0: Good morning, it's RV with you, chilly for your workday, and welcome to your Friday, the 12th of June. 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Speaking of, it's a little drizzly around today. Overcast showers, top of 17 in Launceston. Showers, top of 15 for the northeast and partly cloudy. Slight chance of a shower, top of 17 degrees there for the east coast. But I hope you're having a wonderful morning, regardless whatever it is that you are up to. Hey, we're going to jump straight back into your hottest here. So we've got a bit of Adele for you, Ed Sheeran, Prince, and Alex Warren's newest passenger. That's on the way next on Chilli.
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0: 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I'll be with you, taking you through your Friday. 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You could win them a Charlie's Popcakes hamper. Now, these are delicious. They honestly look like... I kind of want to eat them. They're not made for me, though. They're made for puppy dogs. But you just got to pop in the code word, which is pupcakes. Easy enough to remember. And just enter that in at chillyfm.com.au. It's our win on the web for this month. Entries close on Sunday, the 21st of June. So you've got a little bit of time left, but just wanted to remind you in case you had already forgotten about it. Hey, on the way, more of your hottest hits. Hailee Steinfeld. I didn't know that I was starving to. Sam Fender, Olivia Dean, and oh, do you remember this one? Crazy Town, that's on the way next as well. You're on Chilli.
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2: Nico, with mum and her partner away, I've been looking after the farm.
3: Ah, yeah.
2: It's been up to me to feed the horses, look after the Shetland ponies,
3: move the
2: electric fences, tear around on the bike and look after the dogs and the cats and just general...
3: How many dogs and cats have you got?
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3: What? Is this
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3: the
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3: You're very selective with
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3: that.
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0: Hey, good morning. It's RV with you, taking you through your Friday. It's chilly for your work day and a bit of a drizzly old day, but that's okay. We're getting through it together. Hey, make sure you're listening to The Boys in Breakfast every single morning from 6 a.m. Nick and Marcus for their spicy single. They go head to head. You get to vote for the song that you want to hear the most. It's thanks to Blue Gum Loans. Dream big with Blue Gum Loans. Your future just got funded. Let's check in with the newsroom. We'll come back with more of your hottest hits. Got a bit of this in there. Music sounds better with you. That's Harry Styles. Got some Sabrina Carpenter, Teddy Swims, and loads more after 11 right here on Chilli.
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8: Good morning, I'm Judy Augustine. Iran has hit back at Donald Trump's claim that a peace deal has been reached. Trump says the final points of the deal have been agreed to and it should be signed within the next few days. Iran has dismissed that as speculation and says Trump has claimed 38 times before that a deal was close. Back home, and Northern Tasmanian winery Joseph Cromie will be dropped by major Australian retail and...
7: Now...
8: Good morning, I'm Judy Augustine. Iran has hit back at Donald Trump's claim that a peace deal has been reached. Trump says the final points of the deal have been agreed to and it should be signed within the next few days. Iran has dismissed that as speculation and says Trump has claimed 38 times before that a deal was close. Back home, and Northern Tasmanian winery Joseph Cromie will be dropped by major Australian retail and hospitality giant Endeavour Group. The company, which owns Dan Murphy's and BWS, acquired the winery in 2022, but it's announced it won't be renewing the lease. Endeavour Group says it's currently reviewing assets associated with Joseph Cromie, and a decision about its future will be made before the end of the lease. Premier Jeremy Rockliffe has responded to 20 questions about the ongoing saga around one of his now former ministers. In response to crossbenchers and the Greens, he revealed he was aware of Madeleine Ogilvie's involvement in a Supreme Court matter before she misled Parliament about it during budget estimates last year. Mr. Rockliffe said the handling of the matter fell short and he regrets he didn't insist she correct the record. He also said he did not receive formal legal advice before this year's budget estimates about what could and couldn't be discussed about the legal proceedings.

0: Inquiry has been told 240,000 people will exit the NDIS under changes to the system. Another 110,000 people who would have participated in the scheme in the next 5 years will be diverted to other support programs. Westpac has broken ranks with other big banks, casting doubt over whether the RBA is done hiking interest rates. Both NAB and Commonwealth expect the next rate movement to be down, but not until next year. Westpac chief economist Lucy Ellis has told Sky she's not so sure.
1: Now, our forecasts for inflation are higher than what the RBA is expecting. And so if we're right about how inflation plays out from here, we actually see that there would be two more hikes before cuts later on.
0: And a Hobart-based brewery is hoping to unite beer lovers from the north and south when they open a new venue early next year. With Bogues dominant in the north and Cascade in the south, the Albert Brewery is hoping to bridge the divide when their new venture in Launceston opens.
2: We're doing a few beers that are a bit more crafty, but we're just making premium lager, essentially. We always intended it to be the lager of the state rather than the lager of Hobart or the lager of Launceston.
0: Co-owner Jono Hess there.
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0: Sport news now, and Bulldogs coach Luke Beveridge admits his side crumbled under Adelaide's pressure. The Crows made a statement by thrashing the Bulldogs by 57 points to kickstart round 14.
4: Definitely trumped us in those stakes. That's the most disappointing thing. You know, each week going to a game, you don't necessarily talk about it with your players, but one team may be a bit more vulnerable than the other. Maybe it was us because we beat them last time in Adelaide.
0: In swimming, Kyle Chalmers has booked another Commonwealth Games berth, taking out the 100-metre freestyle at the Australian Swimming Trials. Kaylee McEwen claimed another title, winning the 200-metre backstroke. And Mexico has claimed the opening clash of the World Cup with a 2-0 win over South Africa. South Africa's task was made almost impossible with two red cards during the match. Mexico also copped one in the dying minutes. That's the latest in news and sport. I'm Judy Augustine.
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5: Weather for Launceston today, overcast showers. We're heading for a top of 17 degrees for your Friday. Top of 16 for your Saturday. Overcast, high chance of rain throughout the day. Into your Sunday, partly cloudy and a top of 14 degrees. For the northeast today, overcast showers, a top of 15 degrees. Top of 15 again there for your Saturday. Overcast, high chance of rain throughout the day. Into your Sunday, clears up to a partly cloudy day. Top of 13 degrees. And then for the east coast today, partly cloudy, a slight chance of a shower, top of 17 degrees, top of 18 for your Saturday, overcast, high chance of showers throughout the day there as well. And into your Sunday, clears up to a beautiful, mostly sunny day and a top of 15 degrees. 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

0: Freddie Swims with his newest Mr. Know-It-All. Hey, it's RB with you. 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Hey, I was really excited last night when I got home from work because I have my sash, my entrance sash for my beauty pageant. It's next weekend, and I am very nervous about it. I've never done a beauty pageant before. I'm not expecting to win at all, but it's something that has been on my bucket list for, forever. So I'm excited about doing it. Very, very nervous. I don't know how I'm going to go. I'm just hoping I don't fall off the stage. That's the main thing, because it's a proper catwalk kind of stage. So we'll see how we go. But I shall keep you up to date once the competition has passed, and we'll find out if I happen to place or if I'm never doing it again. We'll find out together. Hey, we're going to get back into your hottest hits next. But it's Sienna Spyro on the way. You too. Rachel Fahim, Jagged Edge. Loads more. You're on Chilly.
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2: Good morning, I'm Ebony Ablett. Tributes are continuing to flow for Launceston-born Richard Scolio, who died at the weekend after a three-year battle with brain cancer. Mr. Vincent says it's not possible to provide more information at this stage.
1: Delivering the local stories from the local voices that just simply can't get anywhere else.
2: A 34-unit facility was to be built alongside the Launceston City Mission's Mission Dale. Carols in the Park will be back this year and held on a Saturday night.
1: Chilly, part of the community across Launceston and the Northeast, and leaders in local.
3: At St. Luke's, we know that getting healthy can be hard, and it's even harder when you try to go it alone. 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
2: 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Ah-ha, ah-ha, and me.

0: Rachel Fahim, Deep End. I'll be with you, Chilly, for your work day. Hey, it's Friday.
1: It's Friday.
0: Indeed. I think the boss is going to take that button away from me eventually if I overuse it. But it's great because Bolter's Pizzeria are shouting $100 to one lucky winner today. It's a whole bunch of pizza, but you've got to be in it to win it. So I hope you have registered at chillyfm.com.au. If you don't happen to do so today, that's okay. You can do it again for next week. It's fine. You can enter as many times as you like. Just listen out to Jay Harves in the Isles. She could be calling you because you could be a lucky winner for today. Discover Country Club Tasmania's restaurants and bars, including Bolter's Grill, located at the Country Club Villas, just 900 metres away from the Country Club Resort. 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Hey, we're going to get back into your hottest hits shortly. 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

0: 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The Petchy Mo. 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
1: Good afternoon, I'm Judy Augustine. Police have discovered the body of a man during investigations of a structure fire in Richmond in the state's south this morning. Fire crews were called to a shed fire on Prosser's Road about 6:25. They made the grim discovery inside after extinguishing the blaze. Police believe the deceased was regularly at the shed. They haven't revealed whether he lived at the adjacent home. Investigations are underway into the cause of the fire, but at this stage it's believed to have been deliberately lit. Authorities are also looking into a blaze on Bridge Street, also at Richmond. That was reported at 5:50 a.m. Anyone with information can contact police on 131 444. Meanwhile, a teen P-plater has been charged after he was allegedly caught hooning in a busy car park in the state's south last night. The 18-year-old man from Lauderdale has also been charged with driving an unroadworthy motor vehicle. He'll face court at a later date. The Premier has responded to questions from the Greens and three independent crossbenchers, revealing more detail on what he knew about Madeleine Ogilvie's legal proceedings. Ebony Ablett reports.
2: In his response dated yesterday, Jeremy Rockleaf says the handling of the matter fell short of expected standards and he regrets he didn't insist on a more appropriate correction to the record. He stated he has instructed his department to progress reforms to strengthen the transparency and accountability of legal indemnity arrangements for members of parliament. It was revealed he was aware Ms Ogilvie was involved in a Supreme Court matter prior to last November's budget estimates and that he was advised of discussions held for her to make a clarifying statement. He also stated he did not receive formal legal advice before this year's budget estimates about what he could and could not discuss about her legal proceedings and her misleading parliament. The Greens welcoming the answers, saying, however, they paint a far worse picture of the shameful saga and the Premier's role in it.
1: Federal Defence Minister Richard Marles has been stood up as he prepared for high-level talks in the UK. His British counterpart, John Healey, quit just hours before the meeting in protest at the government cuts to defence spending. And the damage social media is doing to teenagers has been laid bare in a study that's found adolescents who spend more than 2 hours on it a day are at greater risk of depression.
3: Our research findings would support interventions that limit children's access to social media.
1: Professor Susan Sawyer from the Murdoch Children's Research Institute speaking to the ABC there.
0: Get the jump on your next project with the mighty helpful team at Mitre 10 and check Mitre 10 socials for the latest offers and updates. 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
1: Sport news now, and Kayleigh McEwen has clocked the fastest 200-metre backstroke time this year as she claimed another title at the Australian swimming trials. Kyle Chalmers took out the men's 100-metre freestyle to book his spot for his third Commonwealth Games. Meanwhile, Mexico has won the opening match of the FIFA World Cup. They downed South Africa 2-0 in Mexico City in front of 80,000 fans. South Africa had two players red carded in the Group A opener. Later today, South Korea faces off against the Czech Republic. The Socceroos' first game is on Sunday against Turkey. And Crows coach Matthew Nix has described last night's win over the Western Bulldogs as their most complete performance of the season. Adelaide ran out to a 41-point lead at the first break before winning by 57. That's the latest in news and sport. I'm Judy Augustine.
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4: Weather for Launceston today, overcast showers. We're heading for a top of 17 degrees for your Friday. Top of 16 for your Saturday. Overcast, high chance of rain throughout the day. Into your Sunday, partly cloudy and a top of 14 degrees. For the northeast today, overcast showers, a top of 15 degrees. Top of 15 again there for your Saturday. Overcast, high chance of rain throughout the day. Into your Sunday, clears up to a partly cloudy day. Top of 13 degrees. And then for the east coast today, partly cloudy, a slight chance of a shower, top of 17 degrees. Top of 18 for your Saturday, overcast, high chance of showers throughout the day there as well. And into your Sunday, clears up to a beautiful, mostly sunny day and a top of 15 degrees. 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
0: It's the hottest hits for the workday on on Chilli. Thanks to Randall Heating, Tassie's largest range, now including reliable and efficient Saxon wood heaters. 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

0: Fragma, every time you need me. Hey, it's RB with you, Julie, for your workday, taking you through your Friday, the 12th of June. It's thanks to Randall Heating, Tassie's largest range of wood, gas and electric heating solutions for your home. I just found out that David Beckham is set to be honoured with a star on the Walk of Fame. Now, it's not necessarily that news that has surprised me. It's how many stars there are on the Walk of Fame, because for whatever reason, I thought it was a relatively rare honour to get one of those. And he's set to be honoured with the 2,849th star. Right? It seems like a lot. I don't know where you cross the line between what you have to do to get one of those. But it feels like a lot. And they don't rip them up and replace them. They're there forever. So I don't know when they're going to run out of concrete. We're going to get back into your hottest hit shortly with some Taylor Swift. Plus the Wallflowers. More on the way next. You're on Chilli.
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0: 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On the way, you guys have been loving this one. Name, like Josh Fawaz, Like a Prayer, plus a bit of Selena for you. Bruno Mars, Olivia Dean, and more on the way next on Chilly.
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0: Video games. Well, the weather's kind of like this, but hey, we've got that track coming up after 1 o'clock, along with the Fray. Some Pink and loads more of your hottest hits. It's up after 1 o'clock right here on Chilli. Bye for now.
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10: I'm John Fabris. The body of a man was found inside a steel shed where the TFS were called out to a fire at 25 past 6 this morning in Richmond, northeast of Hobart. Investigators suspect the Prosser's Road blaze was deliberately lit. There was also a fire in the town about 35 minutes earlier on Bridge Street. Total crime for Tasmania's Northern District fell by more than 700 offences for this financial year, a reduction of 7%. That's the latest word from police, finding business burglaries dropped by almost 36%, property offences down 10, stolen vehicles 7.5% lower. Westpac's tipping at least two more interest rate rises this year, putting it at odds with some competitors. The bank's forecasting inflation to be higher than what the RBA is expecting. The bank's chief economist Lucy Ellis telling Sky that could force the RBA to act.
11: We do think the Reserve Bank's going to keep rates on hold next week, but inflation is still much higher than the RBA's target. And so what that means is they're going to be very alert if inflation's higher than what they're currently forecasting.
10: A

0: South Melbourne man's been charged for allegedly assaulting other passengers and crew on a flight from Thailand. The 18-year-old's accused of threatening to kill some of those on board last Friday's service from Bangkok. He barricaded himself in one of the plane's toilets. Donald Trump's again suggesting a peace agreement with Iran's about to be finalised. America's president's describing the plan as in everyone's best interest, but Iran's again claiming a deal's not been arrived at.
1: It's a great deal for the United States and for the Middle East, and I think ultimately great for Iran because they'll be able to build up their country and their country.
0: And Australia's bracing for a hotter and drier spring and early summer, with experts confirming an El Niño has formed in the Pacific. Scientists reckon it could be the most intense El Niño since the 1950s.
2: Go down to Banjo's and tuck into the new Ned Kelly pie. 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
3: Chilli, your sport now.
0: Adelaide's now risen to fifth on the AFL ladder from its crushing 121-64 win over the Dogs. The Crows kicked the first nine goals. Coach Matthew Nix was thrilled with their dream start.
4: I've had that dream a number of times, woken up at 4 a.m. smiling. Yeah, we get to quarter time and you sort of come down thinking, okay, where to from here? We challenged ourselves coming into this game about our focus and whether, you know, we were going to bring it, or at least complete game, I'd say, definitely this year.
0: And all eyes will be on former AFL star Dustin Martin when he plays for Clarence at North Hobart Oval in the SFL tomorrow against Kingborough. The 34-year-old who retired from AFL in 2024 is making a one-off appearance for the Roos. Club president Nat Belbin's reflecting on organising this special trip.
5: I don't think I ever realised how much work went into planning an event like this. So it's been absolute mammoth effort.
0: That's the latest news and sport.
2: 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Explore Snowy River Launceston's full range at 6 Gaddy Street, Western Junction. Less than a kilometre from the airport.
3: Chilli's three-day forecast.
6: It's currently sitting on 14 degrees right now in Launceston. Bit of cloud about for tomorrow to start off your weekend. Rain and 16, sunny for Sunday with a top of 14. Scottsdale today, a clearing shower. Showers for tomorrow. Sunday, clearing up with a mostly sunny day. St Helens today, mostly cloudy and 17. Wind and rain increasing for tomorrow. Sunday, mostly sunny, reaching 15.
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0: got Jay Harbs hanging out with you. A Chrissy Friday afternoon, getting very close to that weekend now. It always feels like a really, really short week, doesn't it, after a long weekend? That'll do it, though. We are very close to the weekend now and plenty happening around Launceston and the northeast. If you want to check it all out, it's all up on our Chilli Connect section up on our website, chillifm.com.au. Shawn Mendes to kick us off the Sarvo. 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It plays next.
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1: 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Because your next move matters.

0: Pearl Jam for your Friday afternoon. It's here on Chilli, home of the hottest hits. J-Harbs hanging out with you guys. And if you are looking to get yourself back into some fitness, some health, some wellness, we have got 10 movement classes to give away at the Seleucus Launceston Wellness Hub. 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Alex Warren, he's on the way next. Fever Dream here on Chilli.
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2: One thing I'm definitely going to miss is the toilets.
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2: 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Like, I went to the toilet here and it's not the same.
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3: And you got to share the cubicle with someone. And,
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3: Someone's asleep in there.
2: You feel like you're in the military.
3: Some
2: like
3: poor staff members eating their lunch in there. So if you buy your own house over here, are you going to install a bidet?
2: Yeah, 100%. Yeah. I'm actually going to ask our boss today if we can get some bidets in the office. I think we're all working.
3: We can't even get a plate of cookies here, mate.
1: It's Nick and Marcus for breakfast on Chilli. 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

0: Good. You are on Chilli, home of the hottest hits. It is all thanks to Dynamic Finance Brokers Tasmania, making finance feel simple. We're rounding you up to the latest in news on the way. Next, we'll have some sport in there and I'll have your weather. It's all to come next here on Chilli.
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11: I'm John Fabris. Police in Tasmania's north are hailing a drop of 7% in crime in the region this financial year. Among the highlights, shoplifting's fallen by 15% and business burglary dropping 36%. Commander Marco Gaudini credits concentrating police efforts on repeat offenders who account for much of the crime.
12: Through our task force activities, their approach has been intelligence-led. It's been about focusing on the right locations, the right people, and holding those people to account.
11: Two fires in Richmond early this morning, northeast of Hobart, including one where the body of a man was found, are thought by police to be linked. At this stage, they don't think any other people are involved. One Nation claims the PM's clearly rattled by the party's Fire the Liar campaign. Anthony Albanese questioning whether the $2.7 million raised so far is legitimate. One Nation Senator Sean Bell telling Sky it's all above board.
13: We knew that around the country.

0: registry, there was tens of thousands of people who had donated, looking at the receipts in their hand and going, well, this is definitely real. So what we did is we hired an independent auditor just to verify those claims, because they are real.
1: Adolescents and teens have been found to be at a heightened risk of depression if they spend two or more hours on social media. Murdoch Children's Research Institute Professor Susan Sawyer telling the ABC the findings in the study don't come as a surprise.
2: When one is spending more than 2 hours a day on social media, there are other things that you're not doing. Some of that is sleep, some of that might be physical activity, time spent with family.
1: And a Hobart artist whose works depicting Tassie wildlife have been on display in the Hobart Airport check-in and arrivals area for the last year is auctioning them off today for charity. Natalia Bennett hoped to create awareness of the importance of slowing down for wildlife. Funds will be donated to support the work of the Bonnerong Wildlife Sanctuary in caring for animals injured on our roads.
3: I wanted to make sure that those native species not only gave travellers and the wider community an opportunity to check out a contemporary version to see some of the wildlife down here, but also to contribute to their protection was the whole point.
1: Check the Hobart Airport website for the auction.
4: Chilli, your sport now.
1: Robbie Slater's backing a young Socceroos squad to explode at the World Cup. The Aussies opened their campaign against Turkey this Sunday in Vancouver. The former Socceroos told The Long Weekend the squad's packed with emerging stars.
5: The boy Harrington, who's playing in Vancouver, he's 18. The boy's extraordinary. He's going to end up, I think, in one of the top five leagues, maybe even after this World Cup. You've got Toure, you've got Nestoroy Iancunda, very young players that could explode.
1: And Richmond great Dustin Martin's guaranteed draw card for Clarence Footy Club with healthy crowd sales ahead of tomorrow's SFL game at North Hobart Oval. The former AFL star's in action for the Roos in a one-off appearance and is fairly upbeat about his fitness.
6: Not too bad. I wouldn't say I'm super fit, but I still try and keep in a bit of shape, so I'll see how we go on the weekend.
1: On win there. That's the latest news and sport.
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7: It's currently sitting on 14 degrees right now in Launceston. Bit of cloud about for tomorrow to start off your weekend. Rain and 16, sunny for Sunday with a top of 14. Scottsdale today, a clearing shower. Showers for tomorrow, Sunday, clearing up with a mostly sunny day. St Helens today, mostly cloudy and 17. Wind and rain increasing for tomorrow, Sunday, mostly sunny, reaching 15.
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0: pick up sticks. You're actually home all the hottest hits, J-Hubs, across your Friday afternoon. And don't forget to be listening out across this afternoon. We've got your chance to win that $100. We do it every single Friday. We call it Free Pizza Friday around here with that $100 to spend at Bolter's Pizzeria. 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I'll see you on the way. If you want to dance next.
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1: 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It's J Harbs in the Arms on Chili. 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

0: Miley Cyrus, Young You here on Chilli Home of the Hottest Hits. You got J-Hubs across your Friday afternoon with some brand new music from Taylor Swift on the way. This one only released last week. Now it's on the Toy Story 5 soundtrack and it follows Jessie's journey across the movie as well. And it actually was released with three different versions. There was a piano, an acoustic and a country version. Tay Swift going back to her country roots. I knew she would very soon. Inside your next five.
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2: Good morning, I'm Ebony Ablett. Tributes are continuing to flow for Launceston-born Richard Scolio, who died at the weekend after a three-year battle with brain cancer. Mr. Vincent says it's not possible to provide more information at this stage.
1: Delivering the local stories from the local voices that just simply can't get anywhere else.
2: But the 34-unit facility was to be built alongside the Launceston City Mission's Missiondale. Carols in the Park will be back this year and held on a Saturday night.
1: Chilli, part of the community across Launceston and the North East, and leaders in local.
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9: I'm John Fabris. Deal for Northern Tasmania's Liberty Bell Bay manganese smelter to be saved by new owners fallen through. It's been in administration since March and now the preferred buyers claim to have not followed through with its funding obligations. The Australian Workers Union's Robert Flanagan telling the ABC 200 staff are now thrust back into uncertainty.
10: The advice that the sale has not been able to be finalised has come as a very significant shock to the workforce.
9: Westpac's broken ranks with a couple of the other big banks casting doubt over whether the RBA's done hiking interest rates. Both NAB and Commonwealth expect the next rate movement to be down, but not until next year. However, Westpac Chief Economist Lucy Ellis has told Sky she's not so sure.
11: Now, our forecasts for inflation are higher than what the RBA is expecting. And so if we're right about how inflation plays out from here, we actually see that there would be two more hikes before cuts later on.
9: The federal government doesn't expect an impact on the AUKUS agreement despite the sudden resignation of the UK Defence Secretary. John Healey quit in protest at cuts to defence spending just hours before he was due to meet with our Defence Minister, Richard Marles. But Defence Industry Minister Tim Ayres reckons it doesn't change anything.
12: It will have no effect on the AUKUS partnership with the United Kingdom and the United States. This is a partnership that has deep support.
9: Iran's casting doubt over Donald Trump's claims it's just a couple of days away from signing a peace deal. The country's military spokesman's

0: dismissed the suggestion as just speculation, but the US president insists this time it's for real.
1: Because they've taken a pounding. They've taken a pounding like very few people could take. And they want to make the deal a lot more than I do.
0: And a Hobart-based brewery's hoping to unite beer lovers from Tassie's north and south when it opens a new venue early next year. The Albert Brewery co-owner John O'Hess is hoping to bridge the divide when their venture nearby the Tamar River launches.
2: We do have a few beers that are a bit more crafty, but we're just making premium lager, essentially. 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
0: And at home, Geelong's looking to solidify its place in the top four tonight against Gold Coast in the AFL. Assistant coach James Kelly's certain they can get their campaign back on track.
4: Some improvement from the Carlton game to the Adelaide game last week. Around the ball, contest defence was much better compared to the Carlton game. Maybe we didn't score as efficiently as we normally do in the Adelaide game, which is credit to them. I think all in all, we're in a pretty good spot.
0: And Clarence has the added star power of former Richmond champion Dustin Martin when it plays Kingborough tomorrow in the SFL. Former Tigers teammate Jack Revolt telling when Dusty's a surefire bet to attract a strong crowd to North Hobart Oval.
5: You could get 3,000, we could get 5,000, we could get 8,000, but I think he wants to play a little bit more footy after this, but you never know. Might be the last time he ever pulls the boots on.
0: That's the latest news and sport.
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6: It's currently sitting on 14 degrees right now in Launceston. Bit of cloud about for tomorrow to start off your weekend. Rain and 16, sunny for Sunday with a top of 14. Scottsdale today, a clearing shower. Showers for tomorrow. Sunday, clearing up with a mostly sunny day. St Helens today, mostly cloudy and 17. Wind and rain increasing for tomorrow. Sunday, mostly sunny, reaching 15.
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Because I just might here on Chilli, home of the hottest hits, J-Harbs, across your Friday afternoon and to keep you up and about for your Friday arvo. We've got some brand new music only just added to the playlist here on Chilli from Ariana Grande. Haven't heard new music from her for a little while now. It's Hate That I Made You Love Me playing next here on Chilli. The 90s tunes.

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0: and Bloodline here on Chilli, home of the hottest hits. You got J-Hubs hanging out with you across your Friday afternoon. And I don't know if you guys are across it, but every single Friday afternoon, we give away some pizza, not just any pizza. We're talking Bolter's Pizzeria, $100 to spend. 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We do need to pick a winner for today. It is that time of the day. And I'm just going to hit random draw on the website here, and it looks like it has landed on Rachel Davis. Congratulations. How good is that? 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You can enter, though, already. 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
11: Good afternoon. In Kings Meadows, looking pretty heavy going on Hobart Road as you're heading outbound towards Opossum Road. Moving well to Travellers Rest once you're onto the Bass Highway. When a child is in hospital, Ronald McDonald House gives their family a community of support, warm meals and a place to rest. Because when a child is sick or injured, family stays. If you spot any traffic issues, give us a call on 6331 5901. More traffic soon on Chilli, home of the hottest hits.
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8: I'm John Fabris. Liberty Bell Bay smelter workers have been plunged back into doubt about their futures on learning today. A deal for a new owner's broken down. A component of its fundings collapsed, with the administrator to indicate on Monday if it can fill the shortfall through any other sources. Significant ground appears to have been made in northern Tasmania's crime battle, where overall offences have fallen by 7% this financial year. The figures from police include motor vehicle burglaries being 10% lower and shoplifting down 15%. Commander Marco Gadini explains how they've managed to turn the tide.
9: Major drivers have been our intelligence-led focus on recidivist offenders across the northern district. We're aware that there are only a small portion of the population that choose to do the wrong thing and that commit crime.
8: Westpac's tipping at least 2 more interest rate rises this year, putting it at odds with some of its competitors. The bank's forecasting inflation to be higher than what the RBA is expecting. The bank's chief economist Lucy Ellis telling Sky that could force the RBA to act.
10: We do think the Reserve Bank's going to keep rates on hold next week, but inflation is still much higher than the RBA's target. And so what that means is they're going to be very alert if inflation's higher than what they're currently forecasting.
8: Donald Trump's again suggesting a peace agreement with Iran's about to be finalised. America's president's describing the plan as in everyone's best interest, but Iran's again claimed a deal has not been arrived at.
11: It's a great deal for the United States and for the Middle East, and I think ultimately great for Iran because they'll be able to build up their country and their country.
8: And the princess of Thailand's died at the age of just 47. She'd been in a coma since 2022, having collapsed then and never regaining consciousness. Her death is only months on from the passing of Thailand's Queen Mother, who died in October, aged 93.
7: Go down to Banjo's and tuck into the new Ned Kelly pie. 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

0: Now,
1: Robbie Slater expects the Socceroos to carry a defence-first approach at the World Cup. Australia faces Turkey in its Group D opener on Sunday in Vancouver. The former Socceroo telling the Long Weekend, coach Tony Popovich has built success on a strong defensive setup.
2: With the Western Sydney Wanderers, he won an Asian Champions League, which was very unlikely. He knows tournament football. It's important not to lose the first game. I think Turkey are the best team in the group.
1: And kids have delighted in meeting one of modern footy's best in Hobart, former Richmond star Dustin Martin, who's playing for Clarence tomorrow in the SFL. Roos president Nat Belbin's described the huge amount of coordination required to bring the 34-year-old to the city.
3: It's a big deal, Dusty coming to town, and we wanted our kids to have first access to Dusty.
1: That's the latest news and sport.
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4: Good afternoon. A bit of congestion building now on Brisbane Street and York Street in the CBD, but moving well onto the West Tamar Highway, passing Riverside and the East Tamar Highway after Invermay. 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If you spot any traffic issues, give us a call on 633 1591. More traffic soon on Chilli, home of the hottest hits.
0: 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Chilli's three-day forecast.
5: It is getting to a low of 11 overnight in Lonnie tonight. For tomorrow, rain and 16. Scottsdale tomorrow, showers reaching 15 as the top. For St Helens tonight, dropping to 12 degrees with wind and rain increasing on the way tomorrow.
0: 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That's the sound of Jay Harves in the Arves heating up your afternoon on Chilli, the home of the hottest hits.
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0: Dynamic Finance Brokers Tasmania. Smarter finance done right.

0: Olivia Rodrigo, Drop Dead here on Chilli, home of the hottest hits, all thanks to Dynamic Finance Brokers Tasmania. Smarter finance done right. We've got Rachel Fahim on the way. Every piece of me you hold. Just doing amazing things right now, just recently in Nashville, up on some big stages over there. Deep End plays next on Chilli.
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2: Good morning, I'm Ebony Ablett. Tributes are continuing to flow for Launceston-born Richard Scolio, who died at the weekend after a three-year battle with brain cancer. Mr. Vincent says it's not possible to provide more information at this stage.
1: Delivering the local stories from the local voices that just simply can't get anywhere else.
2: But the 34-unit facility was to be built alongside the Launceston City Mission's Missiondale. Carols in the Park will be back this year and held on a Saturday night.
1: Chilli, part of the community across Launceston and the North East, and leaders in local.
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0: 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Entries will close Sunday, June 21, so you've still got a little bit of time to get that code word in up online to be in the running for those tasty dog-friendly treats. 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
2: Bring back the rack off. 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
1: Chilli, real-time traffic.
13: Good afternoon. No crashes or breakdowns across Lonnie's major arterials. Looking a little slow southbound, though, on Lower Charles Street just after the bridge. Looking pretty good outbound, though, onto the East Tamar Highway passing into May. KFC's new lunchtime box full range packs an unreasonable amount of chicken into mouth-watering $5, $10 and $15 boxes. Until 2pm, pick up only, not everyone got proven, no swaps. If you spot any traffic issues, give us a call on 6331 5901 or traffic soon on Chilli.
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0: 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We're at the weekend already. Have a great one. Stay safe, and I'll catch you Monday from 1. See you then. Hooroo.
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8: I'm John Fabris. Administrators are racing for alternative funding arrangements for the Liberty Bell Bay smelter as the preferred buyer hits a finance snag. The futures of 200 workers in the state's north are at stake. Premier Rockliffe vowing to spend the weekend liaising on a plan to keep Australia's only manganese smelter open.
9: Predominantly led by the federal government to look and see what is possible.
8: Now. I'm John Fabris. Administrators are racing for alternative funding arrangements for the Liberty Bell Bay

0: For this financial year, business burglary topping the list, falling by 36%. Commander Marco Gadini linking the targeting of repeat offenders to the results.
1: The total offences for the Northern District are down by 7% across the board over the past 12 months, and that's seen a reduction of around about 700 offences, which is a fantastic result both for police and for the Tasmanian community.
0: Five original Tasmanian wildlife artworks displayed at the Hobart Airport for the last year are going under the hammer to raise funds for Bonorong Wildlife Sanctuary. Natalia Bennett's works depict five endangered Tasmanian species commonly found injured on our roads. She's hoping to have helped raise awareness of the importance of slowing down for wildlife.
2: They're all original works, and the whole purpose of it was I just wanted to try to help fund care and recovery for injured wildlife.
0: The auction can be found via the Hobart Airport website. It'll match up to $10,000 raised. One Nation claims the PM's clearly rattled by the party's Fire the Liar campaign. Anthony Albanese questioned whether the $2.7 million raised so far is legitimate. One Nation Senator Sean Bell telling Sky it's all above board.
3: We knew that around the country there was tens of thousands of people who had donated looking at the receipts in their hand and going, well, this is definitely real. So what we did is we hired an independent auditor just to verify those claims, because they are real.
0: And an Aussie man's been charged for allegedly assaulting passengers and crew on a flight from Thailand. The 18-year-old's accused of threatening to kill some of those on board last Friday's service from Bangkok.
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0: Geelong will be without Tom Stewart for tonight's clash against the Gold Coast in the AFL, with the vice-captain in concussion protocols. Cats assistant James Kelly has full confidence in his replacement, Lawson Humphreys.
5: Lawson just comes straight in, so that's the good thing for us. We bring in another really good player, another really important cog in our back line.
0: And footy lovers have an opportunity to see Dustin Martin in a one-off appearance for Clarence in tomorrow's SFL match against Kingborough. The former Richmond champ takes to North Hobart Oval. His old teammate Jack Revolt expects fans to flock in.
6: The fun thing that does is he just loves footy still, so he still trains really hard. He's in really good shape, so I think he's really excited.
0: That's the latest news and sport.
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7: Good afternoon. In Kings Meadows, heavy going for Hobart Road, outbound on the approach to Opossum Road. Looking good to the airport though, on the Midland Highway through South Lonnie and the Traveller's Rest on the Bass Highway. When a child is in hospital, Ronald McDonald House gives their family a community of support, warm meals and a place to rest. Because when a child is sick or injured, family stays. If you spot any traffic issues, 6331 5901. More traffic soon on Chilli, home of the hottest hits.
4: Every Tasmanian journey starts with the right caravan. Explore Snowy River Launceston's full range at 6 Gaddy Street Western Junction. Less than a kilometre from the airport. Chilli's three-day forecast.
8: It is getting to a low of 11 overnight in Lonnie tonight. For tomorrow, rain, a top of 16. Scottsdale tomorrow, showers and 15. St Helens tonight, dropping to 12 degrees there, with wind and rain increasing tomorrow, reaching 18.

0: Yeah, hope you're having a wonderful drive home. It's a Friday. It's a great time to be alive Friday afternoon, Woods. I'm very excited about what's about to happen right now because you've taken the plunge.
1: I'm pumped.
0: With the producers, they've called you out.
1: I'm curious. You know that I'm a scientist at heart. Deep down, I am a scientist. Yep. I do radio, but I love the science. The girls in this team specifically too. Liv, are you an Oxy Shred gal?
2: Absolutely not.
1: Absolutely not. Yeah, okay. So there's Joe, producer Joe and Annalise. You guys are big on the Oxy Shreds. You have a daily shred?
3: Yes. Love a daily shred.
1: Okay. And just like this thing, it looks to me like a pre-workout thing. And generally speaking, post an Oxy Shred, you guys are bouncing off the walls.
3: Well, that's what you think. I feel incredibly balanced after an Oxy Shred.

0: Will and Woody, hope you're having a wonderful Friday's drive home. Amber is on guessing for five cans.
1: Yes.
0: And can you hear it?
2: I'm going to hurt the soft drink.
3: Can you hear it?
4: It's a beer.
3: Oh.
4: Can you hear it?
5: Yeah. Darcy, no. Darcy, no. Darcy, no.
6: Keep it in mind that, Amber, if you get 16 cans in a row, you win $10,000. Now, before the song, you had your guess for can number five. You said beer.
2: Yeah.
6: I feel like I can tell from the tone of your voice that we did give it away before the song. Unfortunately, it was a soft drink, Amber. I'm so sorry. You're a good player, though, Amber. You're a very good player.
2: Thank you.
6: Well done. Nice to meet you. Have a great weekend. Let's go to Charlie.
0: Good on you, Amber. Geez, Woody's up and about. I tell you what, you're up and about, mate.
6: The Oxy Shred is hitting.
0: Charlie, have you had an Oxy Shred before, Charlie?
7: No, I haven't had an Oxy Shred.
0: Do you know
7: shred.
0: What it is?
7: No.
0: Oh, it's this drink that all the chicks are drinking at the moment, mate. It's just
6: energy in a can. It's energy in a can.
0: It's just bloody someone hell. Put a bikini on a Red Bull. I think is basically what I'm looking at right now. They're all raving about it. Well, Woods just sculled one before the show started.
6: I can't stop moving. I can't sit down, Charlie. And mate, I want to crack some cans for you. So, beer or soft drink?
7: Let's do it.
6: Here's can one.
7: Oh, that's a beer, I reckon.
6: Charlie!
0: Nice, Chaz. Nice, nice. Strong.
6: Really strong.
0: Let's go can two for Charlie.
7: Not strong.
0: Let's go can two for Charlie.
6: Straight in.
7: That's a soft drink.
0: Yes.
6: Chazalenko.
0: Nice.
6: Well done,
0: Very
6: Chaz.
0: Very good. Very good, Chuck. Chuckleberry Finn. Can three. Let's go.
7: I'm going to go soft drink.
0: Oh, yes.
6: Charlie. What do you do with yourself, Charlie?
0: Charlie.
6: I'm detecting some hot ears there.
7: Oh, I'm just a bartender.
6: Oh, so you'd hear it a lot, Charlie.
7: Yeah, you've come around it all day.
6: Whoa. Wow. All right. We've got a bit of an inside job here.
0: Here we go.
7: Yeah.
0: Bit of an inside job. Settle down,
6: mate. Let's go to can four.
0: Settle down.
7: Oh, that's a beer.
0: Yes.
6: Yeah, Charlie.
0: Yes.
6: Can you, I reckon if you work at a bar, Charlie, you might even be able to tell me what beer that was. This isn't part of the game, but just entertain me.
7: Is it an Aussie beer? You going to give me a hint?
0: Yeah, it's an Aussie beer.
7: I'm going to go with Carlton.
0: Oh, no.
6: Starts with C.
0: Played the percentages, though.
6: It's a Coopers.
0: Good for you.
6: All right, Charlie. Struth almighty, you're up to can five. Let's go.
0: Can five.
7: Let's do it.
0: In poker, they'd call this a five can, Charlie.
7: Oh, that's a beer.
0: Oh, Charlie.
6: Sorry, Charlie. God,
0: is it Coke Zero? They're so dodgy.
6: I opened that awfully as well.
0: It was a really bad crack. Everyone was on Charlie's team.
6: Yeah, I was on board Charlie. I think I was trying too hard. That's my problem. I tried
0: Thanks
6: too hard.
0: For playing, Charlie. It's nice to meet you. Charlie, where do you work? Where do you work, Charlie?
7: Thank you.
0: Where do you work, Charlie?
7: Oh, where do I work? Yeah. I work in Beach Road in Bondi.
0: Oh, there you go. So better go and see Charlie for a beer this weekend. Anything they can say, Charlie, to get a discounted beer from you?
7: I just asked for me. I'm one of the managers.
0: There we go.
6: Charlie, we'll be down. We'll be down, Charlie. Bloody oath, we'll be down.
7: I'm expecting you, boys.
0: Ask for Charlie. Beach Road in Bondi, did you say?
7: Yeah.
0: Yeah, love that. There you go. Is that a pub, the Beach Road? No, it's not.
7: Yeah, it's the pub.
0: I
7: Beach
0: love
7: Road Hotel.
0: That. There you go.
6: See you soon, Charlie. We knock off at 6. all right.
7: See ya.
6: See ya, Charlie.
0: See ya, Charlie.
6: Have a good one. Oh, that's all we're doing. We're not no one else. Oh.
8: Wrap it up.
6: Fair enough.
0: Wow. All right. Well, hard to wrap there. But, all right. Just kick us out at the bottom. Find a joke, boys. Find an out. Commercial radio.
6: This is on us now. I've got nothing.
0: It does feel that way. What was that, Annalise?
8: How's the Oxy Shred feeling?
6: I can't sit down. How do you? I don't know how you sit
0: down
6: after
0: high?
6: You've had an Oxy Shred. Excuse me.
0: Freedom Fridays is on next. It's really.
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0: Will and Woody, hope you're having a wonderful Friday drive home. Woody certainly is. He's Skull and Oxy Shred to start the show this afternoon. You feeling pretty up and about, Woods? You're just doing push-ups all the way during the song.
1: I just felt like I was going to explode unless I started doing something physical. That's where I'm at right now, but I feel great. Now, let's do our, what are we doing? Freedom Fridays. Let's go.
2: I'll go first.
1: So I should explain.
0: Oh my God. We should probably explain that an Oxy Shred is an energy drink.
1: But I don't think this is not an energy drink, mate. This is more than that. I've never experienced this in my life. Because you guys were saying it's like a coffee. It's not like a coffee. It's like I've just had 20 coffees.
3: It's way better than a coffee.
1: It's way, yeah, 100%. I've never felt better in my life. This is the best. This is the best I've ever felt in my life.
3: Right, you look great too.
1: Thank you. I feel like I'm glowing. I feel hotter.
3: Got a glow about you.
1: I feel hot though, like very hot. Anyway,
0: you know what's so funny? I'm really glad we've done this because the girls were trying to tell us, "Wine, no, you don't feel up and about. You just feel balanced."
1: No, that's so calm. Yeah, we do. I'm up and about, but I am calm too. Like I feel very focused.
0: And you came across that way.
1: Okay, Freedom Fridays. Look at me, focused.
0: Yeah.
1: So we pitch too many ideas.
0: We do.
1: The producers leave some on the cutting room floor. Appalling. We get a chance every Friday to re-pitch.
0: We do.
1: An idea that we think is gold. Now, Wilbur, I let this slip yesterday.
0: Oh, yeah. What do you mean you let it slip? Well, as in, like, you told me accidentally or you didn't get to do it yesterday?
1: I didn't. Both.
0: Oh, okay.
1: And I let it slip on air because I was angry that it wasn't chosen.
0: Okay.
1: I think a hot bit is is just calling Dad and see if he's having a nap.
0: Oh, yeah.
1: I don't know why I find that so funny, but he's a guy, he's in his 70s. And right, like 4:30, 4:35 right now, it's just, I think, peak nap time, but maybe too late. And this is the kind of discussion that I was hoping to have on air.
0: Okay.
1: So someone just calls up.
0: Yeah.
1: And then they're playing.
0: So it's someone, like, so a caller.
1: A caller goes and we ask them, is my dad napping or not?
0: Yeah.
1: All right.
0: Oh, yeah, maybe I can throw a prize in there for them. Like, what have I got here? I've got some double pass to go to Disclosure Day, the movie.
1: Yeah. So you get the movie tickets and all you have to say is if Daddy's asleep or not asleep.
0: So you have to guess whether Woody's dad's asleep or not.
1: And then we just call him.
0: That's very good. I like that.
1: That's a great
0: bit. I like it a lot.
1: I said benchmark when I pitched it.
0: Oh, you said that.
1: Don't laugh. Why are you laughing at my face? I said.
0: It feels like a benchy to me.
1: Great. Like,
0: did you have a catchy name to go with it? That's what'll get it into the benchmark territory.
1: Oh, no, I was just calling it Is Dad Napping?
0: I mean, name's on the tin.
1: Yeah.
0: Hands on the tin. I like it.
1: Yeah.
0: I think it's fantastic.
1: Yeah. Anyway, what's your...
0: No, let's go with that.
1: Yes.
0: I think that's awesome.
1: All right.
0: So you just call in right up next.
1: Excuse me.
0: Don't burp into the microphone.
1: Sorry, mate. I sculled it too. It's very fizzy.
0: So people call up right now. Do you think... What's the matter?
3: You only have one caller.
1: Yeah.
0: Yeah, we'll choose the caller. That's your job.
3: We don't need people to call. We just need one person to call.
0: Lots of people are going to want to play. How dare you?
1: Here they
0: come. This is a hot bit.
1: Now talk to them all. Do the work. Do the work out there. Talk to them all.
3: This is shocking.
0: Oh, wow. All right. Now, if you want to open up the feedback during the show, we can do that.
3: No, we'll wait for show notes later.
0: Yeah, it'll get messy.
1: We haven't even done the bit. You'll be blown away. You're about to be blown. Now put your headset on and answer some calls.
0: Yes. Wow. I've been waiting a while for you to say that. You've had a bit about you today, mate. I like it.
1: Oxy Shreds.
0: Yeah, you've got a bit of spite in you. The dog's got a bit of bite in it.
1: Yeah. Ruff, ruff.
0: Yes.
1: Yeah,
0: in. You said to Annalise earlier, you don't have to be here. Wow.
1: Yeah, mate. Bloody hell. That was actually pre-Oxy Shred.
0: Was it really?
1: Yeah, just up and about today.
0: Just that day.
1: It's just the idea just of Oxy that day. Shred, maybe.
0: Have a guess. Do you think Woody's dad's napping?
1: Yep.
0: And if you get it right, it's a double pass to Disclosure Day, the movie.
1: Bang.
0: Oh, then we have a couple of people on air and the winner gets the tickets. There you go.
1: I think that's great, Will.
0: Lots of upside. It's Freedom Friday.
1: Growing the idea.
0: We'll do it up next, Will and Woody.
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0: Will and Woody for the drive home. It's a Friday. I hope you guys are feeling good right now. Woods, it is the best of our ideas that didn't make the show this week. We've only got 10 minutes to get them on the air without the producers touching them, without them tainting them with their professional tarnish. It is Freedom Friday. Filters.
1: I agree, mate.
0: Producers?
1: I agree.
0: Too many filters.
1: They're losing sight of what's good.
0: They just don't see. Yep. Us, see ball, hit ball.
1: That's it.
0: A good idea. That's good content.
1: Yes.
0: Feels good, feels right.
1: It's
0: get it
1: fun.
0: On the air.
1: It's just like it's
0: people
1: just fun.
0: Want instant stuff. They want fun.
1: Yes.
0: They don't care about the filters.
1: Exactly. And there is no doubt this is fun. And even the demographic we're shooting for.
0: You are
1: a man, you are a woman, you are any age, you love this bit.
0: Yes.
1: We're effectively getting you guys to guess right now if my dad is currently having a nap.
0: Great. And that's just good gear. And the fact that wasn't on the show and nominated for an ACRA very quickly shocks me.
1: It just stinks of a benchmark. Like every Monday, Monday, 4:30, we're calling Dad to see if he's asleep. Everyone's tuning in for that.
0: Jasmine's playing. Yep. She's keen.
1: Jasmine, you love the idea.
2: Yes, I'm nervous.
1: Bloody oath. Australia's nervous.
0: Already, all Australia's of a sudden, there's a bit of jeopardy to it. There's double pass to Disclosure Day, the movie, if you can guess if Woody's dad's napping.
1: Yeah, so Jasmine, just hold the line for us. I'm not going to ask you what you think is happening just yet because I'm going to talk to Alicia as well. Hello, Alicia.
3: Yes.
1: You're excited about the game?
3: Yes, I am.
1: Okay, bloody hell.
0: You think it could be a segment, Alicia?
3: Oh, I don't know. I reckon it would be. It's just a bit too late.
1: It's too late.
0: Oh, we're straight into nap time. Sorry. All right, we're into it.
1: Okay.
0: I was asking if it was a segment, but yeah, no, let's get into it.
1: A big decision here is obviously who gets to choose first out of Jasmine and Alicia, because obviously the second person is just going to get the other of what the first person guesses, right?
0: Well, Alicia, let's see what Jasmine says as well, because we know what Alicia says now.
1: Okay, so Alicia's looking like she's against nap because it's too late.
0: Seems like that.
1: I think that's a really good guess. I would agree. Although Dad is known to overdo his napping, so he could have been asleep for the last 3 hours. Let's go to Jasmine though. Jasmine, where are you sitting with this? My daddy's in his 70s. It's a Friday, so it's the end of the week, so probably more likely to be having a nap. He probably wants to go to the footy tomorrow. Just going to throw that out there, so he needs to be fresh. What do you think he's doing? Is he napping?
3: I'm going to say I don't think he's napping.
1: Okay, so we've got a bit of a situation here where both of you don't think he is napping.
0: Yeah, and that's on the producers there.
4: That's on you guys.
1: No, that is on us. No, I'm going to wear that.
0: Full water call. Surely you put one on, one off.
1: I'm going to wear that.
3: All right. Well, I'll take that he is then. I'll go second.
0: Good.
1: Thanks
0: sport,
1: for saving
0: Jasmine.
1: The bit, Jasmine.
0: Good sport. Save the producers, really.
1: Okay. So I guess now is the huge moment, Australia.
0: Yep.
1: I mean, the passive play along right now. You've all got your guests locked in, even if you're not on air.
0: What do you mean by that?
1: I just mean everyone in their car right now is obviously they're having a discussion with their kids. What do you reckon, Dragon? Woody's dad's going to be asleep? You've all locked in your answers.
0: I think the texts are flying in, actually.
1: Get it going on.
0: The texts are flying in.
1: Is that right?
0: I actually haven't got access to the text line, but...
1: Oh, they've broken the text line. We're getting too many texts.
0: Oh, that's actually...
1: Bloody hell, guys.
0: Very good,
1: okay, Woods. Stop texting us, guys. You're breaking the text line. Okay, huge moment. I'm going to call Dad.
0: Okay.
1: Oh, God, I'm nervous. Should we push it over the traffic?
0: No.
1: Okay.
4: God.
1: Here we go. Here we go. Bloody hell. Oh, my God.
5: Hey, Whitelaw.
1: Dad, if that is working
5: out. Megastar? Megastar?
4: Yeah,
1: Megastar. No. Stop cheering me. That's weird. They're very excited. What? I was on TV this week. Dad, you're live on radio. What? Have you been drinking?
0: Bring him, fade him down.
5: I have.
0: Fade him down.
1: You've been drinking. And that's why the bit doesn't work, guys. That's why the bit doesn't work. Because Dad might be having a drink on a Friday.
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0: for all the workers and their families that our Tasmanian government, in partnership with the federal government, will be and continue to be in their corner over coming days and weeks.
1: Police in Tasmania's north are hailing a drop of 7% in crime in the region this financial year. Among the highlights, shoplifting's fallen by 15% and business burglary dropping 36%. Commander Marco Gadini credits concentrating police efforts on the repeat offenders who account for much of the crime.
2: Through our task force activities, their approach has been intelligence-led. It's been about focusing on the right locations, the right people, and holding those people to account.
1: A Hobart artist whose works depicting Tasmanian wildlife have been on display in Hobart Airport check-in and arrivals area for the last year is auctioning them off for charity. Natalia Bennett hoped to create awareness of the importance of slowing down for wildlife. Funds will be donated to support the work of the Bonorong Wildlife Sanctuary in caring for animals injured on our roads.
3: I wanted to make sure that those native species not only gave travellers and the wider community an opportunity to check out a contemporary version to see some of the wildlife down here, but also to contribute to their protection was the whole point.
1: A planned One Nation fundraising event changed venues in Victoria because a restaurant in Moonee Ponds withdrew over concerns over protests. The party shifted tonight's function to an undisclosed location in Melbourne. Pauline Hanson arrived this morning claiming there's an appetite for change in Victoria.
4: The feeling that I'm getting and people on the ground here is very strong support in Victoria. They really want to see Labor go and they want to see the back end of Jacinda Allen.
1: And the ANZ's now predicting the Reserve Bank will leave the cash rate as is next week. It's joined the Commonwealth and NAB in forecasting rates to stay on hold at 4.35% for the rest of the year before a quarter of a percent drop in 2027.
5: Chile, your sport now.
1: Football Australia's extended the contract for Socceroos coach Tony Popovich through to the 2027 Asian Cup. The deal announced just as the Aussies get ready to launch their World Cup campaign. Popovich has overseen 18 matches so far, recording 10 wins and 4 draws. And Geelong's looking to square the ledger against the Gold Coast tonight. The Suns smashed the Cats by 56 points in their opening round. Assistant coach James Kelly reckons they've done their homework.
6: I think one of the things with the Gold Coast is they've got their gun players and they're really good core of players and they've got a really sound system. So one of the things with those teams is, well, there's always changes along the way. You can learn a bit.
1: That's the latest news and sport.
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7: 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A great drive through South Lonnie on the Midland Highway as you're getting onto the Bass Highway further out for Traveller's Rest. 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
8: It is getting to a low of 11 overnight in Lonnie tonight. For tomorrow, rain, a top of 16. Scottsdale tomorrow, showers and 15. St Helens tonight, dropping to 12 degrees there with wind and rain increasing tomorrow, reaching 18.

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0: It is Will and Woody for your drive home. Hope you're having a brilliant drive home Friday afternoon. Woods, unlike you, to grind an axe on air on a Friday as well. Your wife might not be listening as well, so it all feels a little bit weak and a little bit pathetic, but I'm here for it, bro.
1: Thank you, and it's a perfect throw, and yes, I'm a coward. I before I start a disagreement with my beautiful wife, who I love so much, and I want to say that. I've said that a number of times, how much I love my
0: wife. We're across it, mate.
1: Great. Okay, but I'm thinking about maybe starting, I'm not going to say a fight with her. I'm not going to use the word fight.
0: You can't start fights.
1: But I'm going to say serious conversation, right? But I just want to make sure that I'm in the right here before I engage in a robust, serious conversation, disagreement with my wife.
0: Cool.
1: Will.
0: Yes.
1: Are you a dish dumper?
0: What does that mean?
1: Do you dump your dirty dishes in the sink? Do you dump a dish?
0: Is the dishwasher full? Am I in a rush?
1: Let's not go into that.
0: I think that's part of it.
1: There can be a myriad of reasons as to why you dump a dish in a sink, but I just want to know, point blank, yes or no, do you ever put dirty dishes in the sink?
0: Honestly, only if the dishwasher's dirty.
1: Okay.
0: So only if the dishwasher's like clean if the dishwasher's clean and I've got to go and I'm walking out the door.
1: So you're in
0: otherwise
1: a rush.
0: I'm pretty good with dishes.
1: So would you?
0: I hope Sam's not listening.
1: If you had the time,
0: yeah.
1: Would you? So I get the dishwasher's clean or is on.
0: Yeah.
1: Would you spend the time to clean your dish rather than just dumping?
0: I'd wait till the dishwasher's empty.
1: You're a dish dumper. You stink of a dish dumper, right? Okay. So
0: well, I'm not going to clean it if I know I'm going to put it in the dishwasher in 20 minutes.
1: Why not? If it's just one dish. Just
0: because
1: clean it
0: because for that reason, it's just one dish.
1: Yeah, but it builds up. It starts with one, and then before you know it, there's three or four in there, and the whole thing's clogged.
0: I don't like a full sink. Really does kill me.
1: So look, let me get clear. My wife is a dish dumper.
0: Really?
1: She dumps dishes.
0: Hasn't she got an issue with the benches being clean, though?
1: That's why she dumps in the sink. So if it's off the bench.
0: It sounds like you're saying something else.
1: Is she?
0: You said it a few times now.
1: She likes a clean...
0: I'm just going to flag it so you don't keep saying it.
1: Yeah, no, fair. She likes a clean bench, hence why she puts her dirty dishes in the sink. Right?
0: Oh, so she doesn't really clean things. She just tidies.
1: Big tidy. Oh, she does cleaning stuff too. In this particular part
0: doesn't sound
1: of the
0: like
1: house,
0: it at all.
1: She dumps a lot of dish.
0: Okay.
1: Now, again, I'm a very understanding partner, and I want to make it very clear that I get that. You know, you can be in a rush sometimes. There's two kids. You know, it's pandemonium at home.
0: Yeah, yeah.
1: But here's the discussion that I'd like to have with my wife.
0: Sure.
1: How long do you think you've got to deal with the dirty dish that you've dumped in the sink?
0: Oh, well, yeah,
1: Because I feel like that, because I'm okay with you dumping a dirty dish.
0: Mm-hmm.
1: But for mine, there's a 12-hour grace period where you've got to deal with that dirty dish in the sink. So if you dump...
0: 12 hours, yeah, absolutely. That's a really long time.
1: If you dump at 8 a.m.
0: Yes.
1: By 8 p.m.
0: Yes.
1: If that dirty dish is still in the sink, I think there needs to be some kind of
0: I agree. I 100% agree with that.
1: Okay.
0: I don't think you can leave something in the sink for the whole day.
1: Okay, where are you?
0: Well, that would get on my nerves. Would she do it with anything else?
1: What do you mean?
0: Does she leave anything else out or in a state of uncleanliness for more than that time, or is it just the sink?
1: It's only the sink.
0: Like, she's not leaving her clothes in the hallway for 12 hours. She's not leaving. Is she a lever? Because the levers kill me, Woods. Because Sam's a lever.
1: She
0: leaves things out everywhere.
1: I didn't want this to become a full attack.
0: She's a full lever.
1: Here we are.
0: I think it's a female thing. I'm going to gender it. I think it's a woman thing. Sam will go and do something in the garden, and she'll leave the tools out in the garden. I might put them back in the shed.
1: Exactly right.
0: They're not going to go back there themselves.
1: Exactly right.
0: But she goes, I'll do it. She goes, I'll do it all at once, and I'll do it in a few days. That kills me.
1: Yeah, 12. I think 12 hours
0: if
1: is
0: you're
1: absolutely
0: gonna do it,
1: reasonable.
0: If you're going to do it, just clean it up. I don't care what you do in the house.
1: And because then
0: I don't tell you what to do.
1: And then I'll do it once, and I'll go, look, I'll put them away for her once, but they're not learning the lesson if we keep putting it away.
0: I don't.
1: I know my wife's gone out for a drink tonight. I'm going to come home tonight. There are going to be clothes
0: Everywhere. Yeah.
1: I don't know what happens there. Yeah. Like, Annalise, what happens there? Because I'm going to go home tonight, and it's when they're getting when you're
0: Annalise
1: getting ready.
0: Is quite clean. She's quite clean.
2: I'm quite clean, but on a night when I'm going out for drinks, my room turns into a bomb.
1: What happens
2: because
1: there, guys?
2: It's just you're just in a rush, and you put on an outfit, and you're like, "Yep, I look good." And then as soon as you get to the door, it's like, "No, no, no, no, no!" Back into the room, outfit change again. Then you go to the door, and you're like, "No, I like my original outfit." You go put the original outfit back on, and then you change your shoes. And then you have about five pairs of shoes, skirts, and two dresses out. Yeah, it's very stressful.
3: Really?
0: But but you're not dumping in the sink, are you?
2: No. My brother's dumping in the sink, though.
0: Is that right?
2: So smelly. Just a
1: little.
2: What are
1: we talking about?
4: 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Hang on, I don't think I got that quite right. 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

0: I hope you're having a wonderful drive home. It's Will and Woody on your Friday. Woods, back by popular demand. It is my favourite couples. Current couples. The list of broken hearts is too long to go over. And at the end of the day, they're failed relationships. This is about people that are still together that have stood the test of time.
1: Love it.
0: Last week or 6 weeks ago when we did this last time. Hasn't been back since.
1: Yeah.
0: So you've tuned
1: left us waiting.
0: Yeah, you've tuned in at the right time. I did couples who, if they broke up, you would say love is dead.
1: Yeah.
0: That was the theme last time.
1: Hugely successful.
0: Get that on the podcast. Leighton and Beck Hewitt topped that list.
1: Yep.
0: But today it is couples who, when you know that the door is closed, things get a little bit dirty. Yeah, that's right. Okay. Bit saucy. Coming in at number three.
1: Okay. Yep.
0: Penelope Cruz and Javier Bardem. You know, you just know.
1: Yeah.
0: Well, yeah. Do you guys agree with that out there, production team? Girls, do you agree with that? You probably don't know who they are. Do you know who they are?
2: Yeah, from Penelope Cruz.
0: Oh, God, from Penelope Cruz.
1: Have you
0: Penelope
1: seen,
0: Cruz from Penelope Cruz.
1: Have you seen Vicky Cristina Barcelona? Have you seen that?
0: I'd highly recommend watching that. That's a great movie.
1: Javier Bardem in silk shirts, the whole film.
0: Yeah, and he just seems like a fascinating guy.
1: Incredibly good looking.
0: Speaks
1: number
0: very
1: languages.
0: Talented. He's got that passion to him. He's got that fire to him.
1: Passion.
0: And you just know that. You just know.
1: Great performance in
0: F1. When the door would close, then things would be off. Nobody cares about F1, mate.
1: No, he was great
0: and
1: in that.
0: That's the last time you bring it up.
1: He was
0: in this
1: great
0: bit.
1: In that. He was great in that.
0: All right, couple number two.
1: Yep.
0: Tim Robards and Anna Heinrich. You know.
1: It feels close to home, like they might be listening, so I don't want to comment too much.
0: You know.
1: But you know that.
0: But I'm only going off Robards here.
1: Yeah, you know there's a bit of.
0: I don't know much about Anna.
1: There's some carrying.
0: There's throwdown factor, undeniably.
1: Yeah,
0: with Tim Robards.
1: He's a big boy.
0: He's a big boy. He's
1: big,
0: a beautiful boy.
1: Mm-hmm.
0: Yeah.
1: He's a chiro, so he'd take care of his back, so he wouldn't put his back out if he was doing any lifting
0: flexible.
1: In the bed. Yep. He'd be flexible. Yep. It's a compliment.
0: It's
1: don't
0: a compliment.
1: Get me wrong,
0: it's a compliment. If someone said that about me and Sam, I'd be like, thanks very much.
1: No one's saying that about
0: how dare
1: you. For you.
0: How dare you?
1: You, though.
0: Yeah. Number one.
1: It's exciting. Do we have a drum roll there, Kat? Sorry to put it on you. I think we need it. Wow, that was quick.
0: There we go.
1: Bloody hell.
0: Number one, sauciest couple behind closed doors.
1: Here we go.
0: Michael Douglas and Catherine Zeta-Jones.
1: Yeah.
0: Has to be. A little bit older now. 70 plus.
1: Do you guys know Michael Douglas, don't you?
0: You don't know who Michael Douglas is?
2: No, Catherine.
0: You know Catherine is, yeah.
2: And you only think that because she's like your ultimate, beautiful woman.
0: Look, she was great in Mask of Zorro. And
1: very
0: she's
1: good.
0: Yeah, she's
1: voice.
0: A very.
2: You made us watch that scene so many times.
0: In the meeting room. Look, she's a very sexy woman. Michael Douglas claimed that he got throat cancer because of Catherine Zeta-Jones. There you go.
1: And then
0: there you go.
1: Yeah, it's probably too far. But then he later.
0: That's the truth. Just the truth.
1: He later said that it.
0: He actually said that.
1: He later said that it
0: Isn't
1: cured
0: that
1: it
0: wild?
1: Too. It gave it.
0: He's
1: to
0: like,
1: him.
0: I could not stay away. Wow.
1: And then it cured it too.
0: And cured him.
1: Yeah. Yep.
0: Got sick from it and then got him out of there.
1: Both sides.
0: Very good stuff. Very good stuff. I think that's all I had. Honourable mention.
1: Yeah, please.
0: Trump and Melania. Just saying.
1: No one needed that. You've ruined everyone's
0: just
1: weekend.
0: Just saying.
1: No one needed that.
0: Oh, Annalise's got a good one here. Rita Ora and Taika Waititi.
1: We all remember that footage of Taika Waititi on the balcony with Tessa Thompson and Rita Ora.
2: Yeah, they're both hot. Like, Rita and Taika, hot, hot. Then put them in a room, hot.
1: Whoa.
2: On fire, hot.
1: Said hot a lot.
0: That'll do. It'll be back in another 6 weeks.
1: I'm not sure if that'll be back.
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2: 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It's Mandy, and that's all that's in traffic on Chilli, home of the hottest hits.
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0: The Smallsy Show is on. Coming up, we're talking all things World Cup with star of Ted Lasso, Nate, a.k.a. Nick Mohammed, is going to be joining us here on the show right now.
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0: All right, group chat time. I said a second ago I want to talk about Michael Jackson, okay?
4: Yeah.
0: The movie, MJ, Michael, came out earlier this year. Maybe you saw it at the cinemas. It's gone on to make more than $1 billion. I thought the movie could have been better, but the fans love it. It's broken records from Twilight. It's broken Hunger Games records. More than $1 billion at the box office. The songs from MJ, boom. Spotify, top 40 everywhere. Billie Jean is like number 10 at the moment, I think.
4: Okay, yeah.
0: Yep. Beat It in there as well. He beat them charges too, didn't he? Because that's what I want to talk about. Netflix dropped this new series called The Verdict. It's a three-parter. And of course, I'm sure this is what the creators had wanted. I sat there and watched all three episodes. I can't stop. Don't give it to me all at once because I can't sit back and just, you know, come back to another episode tomorrow. I've got to watch it all at once. Anyway, three-part docu-series all about Michael Jackson's infamous court trial that took place in January 2005. Four-month trial. The jury acquitted Michael Jackson on all of the charges. Have a listen to the trailer.
5: Michael Jackson's trial has finally begun.
6: I walked into what looked like a circus.
7: We believed he was a criminal, and he was able to get away with that because of his fame and celebrity.
8: Michael said, how do innocent people leave the courthouse? They let the whole world see them.
0: Okay, this is what I want to ask about. Do you think he did it? Because, like, you watch the movie and you're walking away with a glamorized version of MJ, right? You watch the documentary and then you think to yourself, man, it's a little strange. I personally, after watching the doco, I am now falling onto the side of I don't think he committed the crimes that he was alleged to have. Now, we can all have our opinions, but have you ever met Michael Jackson before?
4: Never,
0: no?
4: Never.
0: G in the phone room, have you ever met Michael Jackson before?
9: No, I haven't.
0: Hello, Bianca. Have you,
10: thank you,
0: ever met Michael Jackson before?
10: I have.
0: Okay, well, you're the only one who can talk about this, so go. How old were you? What was it like meeting the king of pop?
10: Yes, amazing. So I believe he's innocent. In 1996, he came to Australia.
0: Yep.
10: And I was with a dance called Brent Street, and 11 children got to meet him.
0: Yep.
10: So we went to George Street Cinema. We watched the movie Ghost with him. It was so much chaos. We all got trampled on. He felt bad for us, so he said, come back to the hotel. So we went back to the Sheraton on the Park.
0: Wait,
10: we
0: all you and all the other 11 in the dance troupe, right, went back to the hotel where he was staying, okay?
10: Correct, yep. And he had lollies and ice cream, and he started a lolly fight with us. So, you know, pillow fights. We were all laughing and just having fun, and we wanted him to sing for us. And he said, I'm so shy. Like, he didn't even want to sing for us because he was so shy and, like, I don't know. I don't see him being a bad person at all.
0: Did he give you, while you were there, did he go, hee-hee?
10: No, he
0: didn't. He didn't do any hee-hees. Oh, Bianca.
10: He wouldn't do anything. He just wanted to be a normal person. He didn't want to be Michael Jackson with the kids. He just wanted us to, you know, have fun with him. And some of the kids got his jackets, and I asked him if I could have his mask, and he said, yeah, sure, and contacted his manager and gave me his mask. And myself and two other friends were, you know, getting piggybacks by him and holding his hand, and, like, there was nothing creepy about him whatsoever.
0: You didn't get, like, as a 9-year-old, right, like, you didn't feel like he was, like, the creepy uncle, like, leering at you? It was like a... It was
10: not at all.
0: Because I would describe, like, Michael seemed very childlike. And I think I think the things that we all as grown adults go, oh, that's a little weird. I don't think he had a childhood, right? Now, I'm going to ask a question. Yeah. Where were your parents in all of this? Because that's the one thing I always was left asking about these kids sleeping in his bed. Where are the parents? Where were yours?
10: Yeah. So for the movies, the mums sat in the row behind us.
0: Yep.
10: So they were there. When we got to the hotel, our dance teacher was upstairs with us and obviously his managers. Our parents weren't allowed in the room because it was, you know, it was just a small hotel room.
0: Yeah. But there was adults present, though, in the room while you were playing and having lolly fights with Michael Jackson.
10: Yeah, correct.
0: Wow. That's incredible.
10: And we got to perform at his concert the next day to Heal the World on stage. So, yeah, an amazing experience.
0: Wow, what a story.
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0: The Smallsy Show is on. It is a Friday night live around the country. Hey, this weekend, Australia playing game one in the World Cup. So we're going to do a little sport right here on... I know, I am as shocked as you are. The star of Ted Lasso. See, this is how we're doing sport. We're going to get the star of Ted Lasso. He was assistant coach Nate. His name is Nick Mohammed. He is the face of the SBS coverage. He is encouraging everyone to bludge a little at work and watch some games when you can. We'll get him on the Smallsy Show straight after this.
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0: 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We know local news matters to you.
1: Good morning, I'm Ebony Ablett. Tributes are continuing to flow for Launceston-born Richard Scolio, who died at the weekend after a three-year battle with brain cancer. Mr. Vincent says it's not possible to provide more information at this stage.
0: Delivering the local stories from the local voices that just simply can't get anywhere else.
1: The 34-unit facility was to be built alongside the Launceston City Mission's Missiondale. Carols in the Park will be back this year and held on a Saturday night.
0: Chile, part of the community across Launceston and the Northeast, and leaders in local.
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1: Nico, with mum and her partner away, I've been looking after the farm. It's been up to me to feed the horses, look after the Shetland ponies, move the electric fences, tear around on the bike, and look after the dogs and the cats, and just general...
2: How many dogs and cats you got?
1: Well, it's two dogs, two cats, two Shetlands, two racehorses.
2: 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Is this the ark? You're very selective with
1: and a lot of native hens.
2: Even Noah couldn't stop that one.
0: It's Nick and Marcus for breakfast on Chilli. 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
0: Just head to Chili's Instagram each morning and cast your vote for the track you want to hear. 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
1: One thing I'm definitely going to miss is the toilets.
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2: No.
1: It smells.
2: And you've got to share the cubicle with someone. 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
1: yeah, and you're shoulder to shoulder.
2: Someone's asleep in there.
1: You feel like you're in the military.
2: Some poor staff members eating their lunch in there. So if you buy your own house over here, are you going to install a bidet?
1: Yeah, 100%. 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I think we're all working.
2: We can't even get a plate of cookies here, mate.
0: It's Nick and Marcus for breakfast on Chilli. 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

0: At Chili, we know local news matters to you.
1: Good morning, I'm Ebony Ablett. Tributes are continuing to flow for Launceston-born Richard Scolio, who died at the weekend after a three-year battle with brain cancer. Mr. Vincent says it's not possible to provide more information at this stage.
0: Delivering the local stories from the local voices that just simply can't get anywhere else.
1: A 34-unit facility was to be built alongside the Launceston City Mission's Missiondale. Carols in the Park will be back this year and held on a Saturday night.
0: Chili, part of the community across Launceston and the Northeast, and leaders in local.
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0: 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Chilli.

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9: Mate, when I say such is life, you know exactly who I'm talking about. Of course, it can only be Ned Kelly. 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

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You've been searching in the dark, sweat soaking through the floor. And buried in your bones, there's an ache that you can't ignore.

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0: Will and Woody, you're either up early, up late, or maybe still out. Maybe you're heading back to your house and a former reality star is coming over to have a great time with you.
1: Ooh, that would be really exciting.
0: Yeah, one of us has been in that situation before.
1: We won't say which one, though. The question is, if that former reality star is coming over to your house, and I had to bring up showering again, but are you going to have a shower?
0: Did you?
1: Do you... What? You might, why don't you make it specific? We're having fun before. My wife might be up.
0: That's true.
1: Because, you know, we have a young child. If you're up, hun, I'll be home soon. And Will's joking. All right, let's crack into the best bits.
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0: keep watching.
1: The best kick-ons you've ever been to. Will and Woody keeping you up.
2: I'm going to hit up a soft drink. Can you hear it? It's a beer. Oh,
3: can you hear it? Yeah, does he know? Does he know? Does he know?
4: Keeping in mind that, Amber, if you get 16 cans in a row, you win $10,000. Now, before the song, you had your guess for can number 5. You said beer.
2: Yeah.
4: I feel like I can tell from the tone of your voice that we did give it away before the song. Unfortunately, it was a soft drink, Amber. I'm so sorry. You're a good player, though, Amber. You're a very good player.
2: Thank you.
4: Well done. Nice to meet you. Have a great weekend. Let's go to Charlie.
5: Good on you, Amber. Geez, Woody's up and about. I tell you what, you're up and about, mate.
4: The Oxy Shred is hitting.
5: Charlie, have you had an Oxy Shred before, Charlie?
6: No, I haven't had an Oxy Shred.
5: Do you know what it is?
6: No.
5: Oh, it's this drink that all the chicks are drinking at the moment, mate. It's just
4: energy in a can. It's energy in a can.
5: It's just someone put a bikini on a Red Bull, I think, is basically what I'm looking at right now. They're all raving about it. Well, Woods just sculled one before the show started.
4: I can't stop moving. I can't sit down, Charlie. And, mate, I want to crack some cans for you. So, beer or soft drink?
6: Let's do it.
4: Here's can one.
6: Oh, that's a beer, I reckon.
4: Charlie!
5: Nice, Chaz. Nice, nice. Strong.
4: Really strong.
5: Let's go can two for Charlie.
6: I'm not strong.
5: Let's go can two for Charlie.
4: Straight in.
6: That's a soft drink.
5: Yes.
4: Chazalenko.
5: Nice.
4: Well done,
5: Chaz. Very good. Very good, Chuck. Chuckleberry Finn. Can three. Let's go.
6: I'm gonna go soft drink.
5: Oh, yes.
4: Charlie. What do you do with yourself, Charlie?
5: Charlie.
4: I'm detecting some hot ears there.
6: Oh, I'm just a bartender.
4: Oh, so you'd hear it a lot, Charlie.
6: Yeah, I'm around it all day.
5: Whoa. Wow.
4: All right. We've
5: got
4: a bit of an inside job here.
5: Here we go.
6: Yeah.
5: Bit of an inside job. Settle down,
4: mate. Let's go to can four.
5: Settle down.
6: Oh, that's a beer.
5: Yes.
4: Yeah, Charlie.
5: Yes.
4: Can you, I reckon if you work at a bar, Charlie, you might even be able to tell me what beer that was. This isn't part of the game, but just entertain me.
6: Is it an Aussie beer? You going to give me a hint?
5: Yeah, it's an Aussie beer.
6: I'm going to go with Carlton.
5: Oh, no.
4: Starts with C.
5: Played the percentages, though.
4: It's a Coopers. It's a Coopers.
5: Good for you.
4: All right, Charlie. Struth almighty. You're up to can five. Let's go,
5: can
4: my friend.
5: Can five.
4: All right,
6: let's do it.
5: In poker, they'd call this a five can, Charlie.
6: Oh, that's a beer.
5: Oh, Charlie.
4: Sorry, Charlie.
5: Is it Coke Zero? The Coke Zeros they're so dodgy.
4: I opened that awfully as well.
5: That's a really bad crack. Everyone was on Charlie's team.
4: Yeah, I was on board Charlie. I think I was trying too hard. That's my problem.
5: Thanks for playing, Charlie. It's nice to meet you. Charlie, where do you work? Where do you work, Charlie?
6: Thank you.
5: Where do you work, Charlie?
6: Oh, where do I work? Yeah. I work in Beach Road in Bondi.
5: Oh, there you go. So you better go and see Charlie for a beer this weekend. Anything they can say, Charlie, to get a discounted beer from you?
6: I just asked for me. I'm one of the managers.
5: There we go.
4: Charlie, we'll be down. We'll be down, Charlie. Bloody oath, we'll
6: I'm
4: be
6: down. I'm expecting you, boys.
5: Ask for Charlie. Beach Road in Bondi, did you say?
6: Yeah,
5: love that. There you go. Is that a pub, the Beach Road? No, it's not.
6: Yeah, it's the pub.
5: I
6: Beach
5: love
6: Road Hotel.
5: That. There you go.
4: We'll see you, Charlie. See you soon, Charlie. We knock off at 6. all right.
6: See ya.
4: See ya, Charlie.
5: See ya, Charlie.
4: Have a good one. Oh, that's all we're doing. We're not no one else. Oh, wrap it up. Fair enough.
5: Wow, wait. All right. Well, hard to wrap there, but all right. Just kick us out at the bottom. Find a joke, boys. Find an out. Commercial radio.
4: This is on us now. I've got nothing.
5: It does feel that way. What was that, Annalise?
7: How's the Oxy Shred feeling?
4: I can't sit down. I don't know how you sit
5: down
4: after
5: high?
4: You've had an Oxy Shred. Excuse me?
8: Will and Woody!
1: Will and Woody asking the important questions, like how much wood can a woodchuck chuck if a woodchuck could chuck wood? The answer was a lot.
9: The battle is back.
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0: mates that just want to keep going. It's Will and Woody keeping you up.
1: Let's do our, what are we doing? Freedom Fridays. Let's go.
2: I'll go first.
1: So I should explain.
3: Oh, my God. We should probably explain that an Oxy Shred is an energy drink.
1: But I don't think this is not an energy drink, mate. This is more than that. I've never experienced this in my life. Because you guys were saying it's like a coffee. It's not like a coffee. It's like I've just had 20 coffees.
4: It's way better than a coffee.
1: It's way, yeah, 100%. I've never felt better in my life. This is the best. This is the best I've ever felt in my life.
4: Right, you look great too.
1: Thank you. I feel like I'm glowing. I feel hotter.
4: Got a glow about you.
1: I feel hot though, like very hot. Anyway.
3: You know what's so funny? I'm really glad we've done this because the girls were trying to tell us why. No, you don't feel up and about. You just feel balanced.
1: No, that's so calm. Yeah, we do. I'm up and about, but I am calm too. Like I feel very focused.
3: And you came across that way.
1: Okay, Freedom Fridays. Look at me, focused.
3: Yeah.
1: So we pitch too many ideas.
3: We do.
1: The producers leave some on the cutting room floor. Appalling. We get a chance every Friday to re-pitch.
3: We do.
1: An idea that we think is gold. Now, Wilbur, I let this slip yesterday.
3: Oh, yeah? What do you mean you let it slip? Well, as in, like, you told me accidentally or you didn't get to do it yesterday?
1: I didn't. Both.
3: Oh, okay.
1: And I let it slip on air because I was angry that it wasn't chosen.
3: Okay.
1: I think a hot bit is is just calling Dad and see if he's having a nap.
3: Oh, yeah.
1: I don't know why I find that so funny, but he's a guy, he's in his 70s. And right, like 4:30, 4:35 right now, it's just, I think, peak nap time, but maybe too late. And this is the kind of discussion that I was hoping to have on air.
3: Okay.
1: So someone just calls up.
3: Yeah.
1: And then they're playing.
3: So it's someone, like, a caller.
1: A caller goes and we ask them, is my dad napping or not?
3: Yeah.
1: All right.
3: Oh, yeah. Maybe I can throw a prize in there for them. Like, what have I got here? I've got some double pass to go to Disclosure Day, the movie.
1: Yeah. So you get the movie tickets and all you have to say is if daddy's asleep or not asleep.
3: So you have to guess whether Woody's dad's asleep or not.
1: And then we just call him.
3: That's very good. I like that.
1: That's a great
3: bit. I like it a lot.
1: I said benchmark when I pitched it.
3: Oh, you said that.
1: Don't laugh. Why are you laughing at my face? I said.
3: It feels like a benchy to me.
1: Great. Like,
3: did you have a catchy name to go with it? That's what'll get into the benchmark territory.
1: Oh, no. Nah, I was just calling it Is Dad Napping?
3: I mean, name's on the tin.
1: Yeah.
3: Hands on the tin. Oh, I like it.
1: Yeah.
3: I think it's fantastic.
1: Yeah. Anyway, what's your...
3: No, let's go with that.
1: Yes.
3: I think that's awesome.
1: All right.
3: So you just call in right up next.
1: Excuse me.
3: Don't burp into the microphone.
1: Sorry, mate. I sculled it too. It's very fizzy.
3: So people call up right now, 131065. Do you think... What's the matter?
4: You only have one caller.
1: Yeah.
3: Yeah, we'll choose the caller. That's your job.
4: We don't need people to call. We just need one person to call.
3: Lots of people are going to want to play. How dare you?
1: Here they
3: come. This is a hot bit.
1: Now talk to them all. Do the work. Do the work out there. Talk to them all.
4: This is shocking.
3: Oh, wow. All right. Now, if you want to open up the feedback during the show, we can do that.
4: No, we'll wait for show notes later.
3: Yeah, it'll get messy.
1: We haven't even done the bit. You'll be blown away. You're about to be blown. Now put your headset on and answer some calls.
3: Yes. Wow. I've been waiting a while for you to say that. You've had a bit about you today, mate. I like it.
1: Oxy Shreds.
3: Yeah, you've got a bit of spite in you. The dog's got a bit of bite in it.
1: Yeah. Ruff, ruff.
3: Yes.
1: Yeah,
3: you said to Annalise earlier, you don't have to be here. Wow.
1: Yeah, mate. Bloody hell. That was actually pre-Oxy Shred.
3: Wasn't really.
1: Yeah, just up and about today.
3: Just that day.
1: It was just the idea just of Oxy Shred, maybe.
3: Okay, so 131065, have a guess. Do you think Woody's dad's napping?
1: Yep.
3: And if you get it right, it's a double pass to Disclosure Day of the movie.
1: Bang.
3: Oh, then we have a couple of people on air and the winner gets the tickets. There you go.
1: I think that's great, Will.
3: Lots of upside.
0: Driving you home, it's Will and Woody.
5: Winnie Woody!
0: 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Plus, you never have to buy them presents.
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0: sleep when you have these two. It's Will and Woody keeping you up.
1: Will is on paternity leave, so Sophie Monk is here in the studio with me. Soph.
2: Yep.
1: You're a gamer.
2: I am. I'm a pretty good gamer, I'd say.
1: I think Australia would be genuinely shocked by this, and you're not lying.
2: I don't know why. Why is that? Just because I press a few buttons and succeed at it and shoot a few zombies, everyone's impressed, do you reckon?
1: Well, I just think if you see you in, you know, your public facing image,
2: yeah,
1: you don't think gamer.
2: No, you wouldn't.
1: It's the last
2: God,
1: thing.
2: God, she's a machine.
1: You are, right? You are genuinely a machine.
2: Oh my God, there's zombies. They look at me and run. In there.
1: Okay. So keep that confidence because yes. I think we can use that to make a lot of money together.
2: Fantastic.
1: I am in on it now, so it's 50-50 deal.
2: Yeah,
1: that's
2: does,
1: my
2: it,
1: idea.
2: I know.
1: I've
2: been in contracts like this before.
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0: after midnight, except these two. It's Will and Woody, keeping you up.
1: I love this. Woods, we got a text earlier today.
2: Yes.
1: I was shocked, because on Reddit I saw earlier this woman putting her little dog in a special coat with spikes on the back because she said he might get attacked by an eagle. Yeah, and I thought that was a joke.
2: Yes.
1: But no, lo and behold, we got a text from a woman who said, guys, I'm walking my toy Cavoodle, 4 kilos, 2 years old at the Oval earlier, and an eagle tried to pick him up this morning.
2: Unbelievable. We obviously had so many questions about this incident that happened this morning, so we've given Charlie a call and she joins us right now. Hello, Charlie.
3: Hello.
2: Firstly, thank you so much for the text message, Charlie. We obviously love it.
1: Yes, we love the text line, 0429 13 1065, Woods.
2: Please take us to this morning, Charlie. Just run us through it. What happened?
3: So usually I go to the football oval in, like locally in Melton, but they were doing like the grass lawn mowing or whatever.
2: Uh-huh.
3: So I went next best, the Ainsbury football oval. It's actually, funnily enough, like home of the Eagles, their football team is called.
2: Oh, there you go.
1: Ironic. Ironic. Let's cure the Alanis Morris.
3: So I was in my pajamas, in my dressing gown. I had my partner's freaking size 12 slippers on, and I'm throwing the ball to my my little dog. He's just a 4 kilo toy Cavoodle. He's just so small.
2: Yeah.
3: And I'm throwing the ball, like, you know, with the tennis.
2: The tennis thing to help you throw it.
3: That flying. Yeah. He's running, and the next minute this eagle is just swirling around us, above us.
2: Yeah.
3: Gone down, tried to grab him.
2: When you say gone down and tried to grab him, so it has gone for a swoop and got the talons out and gone to pick him up but missed.
3: Yeah, missed.
2: Holy moly.
1: Did your little guy dodge it? This is kind of like Pokemon. This is like animal fighting. This is like a Pikachu versus a Pidgeot.
3: Yeah, absolutely. He was just oblivious, like in his own little world. He was just
1: The dog didn't know that it was getting swooped.
3: No, he was oblivious, and I was saying, Tootsie, come here.
2: You're yelling out to Toots, and so Toots is still having the time of his life, not realising that an eagle's trying to pick him up. So how many times did the eagle try to swoop Tootsie?
3: It circled back around probably a good 5-6 times. Oh. And I was bloody chasing it with the tennis thrower thing. So Tootsie kept running, trying to chase the ball because he kept thinking I was throwing the ball. So he kept running away from me, and the eagle kept trying to pick him up. Oh, my God, my heart was dropping out of my hands.
2: So was there, Charlie, any contact with Tootsie? Did Tootsie, like, cop a talon?
3: No, I quickly grabbed him, and I put him under my bloody dressing gown. I was barefoot. Wow, I was kicked off the slippers, and I was running.
1: Wow.
2: Did the eagle come for you then when you had Tootsie in the road?
3: No, there was actually a lady walking laps, and I'm not sure if she left because of the eagle or she left because I look like a crazy woman. I quickly scooped him up and I grabbed him and I ran to the car and I took off.
1: Oh, that's great story.
3: Never going back there. So
1: Well, you could. I mean, like, you know, if Tootsie gets to an age where, you know, he might be senile and very sick, you know, it might be a way out.
2: Cheap way.
1: It might be a way out for him.
2: Cheap.
1: He learns how to fly before he...
2: Peter might have some issues, but it's cheap.
1: Take him off into the sunset.
2: It's cheap.
3: Yeah, it was lucky that I didn't search it up first on ChatGPT or try Snapchat it first. He'll be gone.
1: So are you going to get him, Charlie, one of those little coats with... bikes on the back so that eagles...
3: You know what? If I move to Ainsbury, I might have to look into it.
2: Can't be too careful, I reckon.
1: But the good thing is, though, the little fella, Tootsie... ...doesn't...
3: That this is even happening.
1: He doesn't know. So Tootsie's just gone and chased the ball and had no idea
2: and
1: that
2: then
1: he
2: been
1: came...
2: like, Mum, why are you putting me in your robe?
1: He had no idea that an eagle was... That's beautiful. That's what I love about these dogs. They're idiots.
2: Do eagles get the taste for things? Like, has the eagle got the taste for Tootsie? Do you think? You know how magpies have facial recognition.
1: I reckon the eagle's gone home and tonight he's dreaming of Absolutely. Well, barbecued Toots.
2: He's also been embarrassed. He goes home to his mates.
1: Absolutely.
2: And words got out. They're like, sorry, mate, you tried to get Tootsie.
1: You got beaten by a Cavoodle.
2: Tootsie. Yeah. He's the laughing stock of the Eagle community. There's no doubt about it.
1: Oh, Charlie, you can have a double pass to go and say Disclosure Day, the movie. Thanks so much for coming on the air and sharing that. That was awesome.
3: That's really.
1: We hope Toots is okay. We're thinking of him.
3: He doesn't know. Won't hurt him.
1: Yeah.
2: Bloody
1: couldn't agree.
2: He's living
1: couldn't
2: his
1: agree
2: best
1: more.
2: Life.
1: And that's why I'll double down on it. If he needs to be put down, I personally would like to be taken up on the wings of eagles rather than a lethal injection. If I was a dog,
2: sure.
1: I had a choice.
2: Sure, mate, sure. Well, I can get an eagle to pick you up if you want later in life. No dramas, mate.
0: You know the saying, where there's a will, there's a Woody. Hang on, I don't think I got that quite right. Will and Woody driving you home.
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2: Chilli.

0: cons you've ever been to. Will and Woody keeping you up.
1: Woods, unlike you to grind an axe on air, your wife might not be listening as well, so it all feels a little bit weak and a little bit pathetic, but I'm here for it, bro.
2: Thank you, and it's a perfect throw, and yes, I'm a coward. I before I start a disagreement with my beautiful wife, who I love so much, and I want to say that. I've said that a number of times, how much I love my
1: wife. We're across it, mate.
2: Great. Okay, but I'm thinking about maybe starting, I'm not going to say a fight with her. I'm not going to use the word fight.
1: You can't start fights.
2: But I'm going to say serious conversation, right? But I just want to make sure that I'm in the right here before I engage in a robust, serious conversation, disagreement with my wife.
1: Cool.
2: Will.
1: Yes.
2: Are you a dish dumper?
1: What does that mean?
2: Do you dump your dirty dishes in the sink? do you dump a dish?
1: Is the dishwasher full? Am I in a rush?
2: Let's not go into that. I
1: think that's part of it.
2: There can be a myriad of reasons as to why you dump a dish in a sink, but I just want to know, point blank, yes or no, do you ever put dirty dishes in the sink?
1: Honestly, only if the dishwasher's dirty.
2: Okay,
1: so only if the dishwasher's like clean if the dishwasher's clean and I've got to go and I'm walking out the door.
2: So you're in
1: otherwise
2: a rush.
1: I'm pretty good with dishes.
2: So would you?
1: I hope Sam's not listening.
2: If you had the time,
1: yeah.
2: Would you? So I get the dishwasher's clean or is on.
1: Yeah.
2: Would you spend the time to clean your dish rather than just dumping?
1: I'd wait till the dishwasher's empty.
2: You're a dish dumper. You stink of a dish dumper, right? Okay. So
1: I'm not going to clean it if I know I'm going to put it in the dishwasher in 20 minutes.
2: Why not? If it's just one dish, just
1: because
2: clean it.
1: Because for that reason, it's just one dish.
2: Yeah, but it builds up. It starts with one. And then before you know it, there's three or four in there and the whole thing's clogged.
1: I don't like a full sink. Really does kill me.
2: So look, let me get clear. Yeah, my wife is a dish dumper.
1: Really?
2: She dumps dishes.
1: Hasn't she got an issue with the benches being clean though?
2: That's why she dumps in the sink. So if it's off the bench.
1: It sounds like you're saying something else.
2: Is she?
1: You said it a few times now.
2: She likes a clean.
1: I'm just going to flag it so you don't keep saying it.
2: Yeah, no, fair. She likes a clean bench.
1: Mm.
2: Hence why she puts her dirty dishes in the sink. Right?
1: Oh, so she doesn't really clean things. She just tidies.
2: Big tidy. Oh, she does cleaning stuff too.
1: Doesn't
2: but in
1: sound
2: this,
1: like it.
2: In this particular part
1: doesn't
2: of
1: sound
2: the
1: like
2: house,
1: it at all.
2: She dumps a lot of dish.
1: Okay.
2: Now, again, I'm a very understanding partner and I want to make it very clear that, I get that. You know, you can be in a rush sometimes. There's two kids. You know, it's pandemonium at home.
1: Yeah, yeah.
2: But here's the discussion that I'd like to have with my wife.
1: Sure.
2: How long do you think you've got to deal with the dirty dish that you've dumped in the sink?
1: Oh, well, yeah.
2: Because I feel like I'm okay with you dumping a dirty dish.
1: Mm-hmm.
2: But for mine, there's a 12-hour grace period where you've got to deal with that dirty dish in the sink. So if you dump...
1: 12 hours, yeah, absolutely. That's a really long time.
2: If you dump at 8 a.m.,
1: yes.
2: By 8 p.m.,
1: yes.
2: If that dirty dish is still in the sink, I think there needs to be some kind of punishment.
1: I agree. I 100% agree with that.
2: Okay.
1: I don't think you can leave something in the sink for the whole day.
2: Okay, where are you?
1: Well, that would get on my nerves. Would she do it with anything else?
2: What do you mean?
1: Does she leave anything else out or in a state of uncleanliness for more than that time, or is it just the sink?
2: It's only the sink.
1: Like, she's not leaving her clothes in the hallway for 12 hours. She's not leaving. Is she a lever? Because the levers kill me, Woods. Sam's a lever.
2: She
1: leaves things out everywhere.
2: I didn't want this to become a full attack.
1: She's a full lever.
2: Here we are.
1: I think it's a female thing. I'm going to gender it. I think it's a woman thing. Sam will go and do something in the garden, and she'll leave the tools out in the garden. I might put them back in the shed.
2: Exactly right.
1: They're not going to go back there themselves.
2: Exactly right.
1: But she goes, I'll do it. She goes, I'll do it all at once and I'll do it in a few days. That kills me.
2: Yeah, 12. I think 12 hours
1: if
2: is
1: you're
2: absolutely
1: gonna do it,
2: reasonable.
1: If you're going to do it, just clean it up. I don't care what you do in the house.
2: And because then
1: I don't tell you what to do.
2: And then I'll do it once and I'll go, look, I'll put them away for her once. But they're not learning the lesson if we keep putting it away.
1: No, I don't.
2: My wife's gone out for a drink tonight. I'm going to come home tonight. There are going to be clothes
1: Everywhere.
2: I don't know what happens there. Annalise, what happens there? Because I'm going to go home tonight, and it's when they're getting
1: Annalise is quite clean. She's quite clean.
3: I'm quite clean, but on a night when I'm going out for drinks, my room turns into a bomb.
2: What happens
3: because
2: there, guys?
3: It's just you're just in a rush, and you put on an outfit, and you're like, "Yep, I look good." And then as soon as you get to the door, it's like, "No, back into the room, outfit change again." Then you go to the door, and you're like, "No, I like my original outfit." You go put the original outfit back on, and then you change your shoes. And then you have about 5 pairs of shoes, 3 skirts, and 2 dresses out. Yeah, it's very stressful.
4: Really?
1: But but you're not dumping in the sink, are you?
3: No, my brother's dumping in the sink though.
1: Is that right?
3: So smelly. Just a
2: little.
3: What are
2: we talking about?
5: Will and Woody for the drive home. Now with 20% more stories about Woody having IBS. Put the hummus dip down, Woody.
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3: Hey, Jax.
4: Hi, guys. How are you?
3: Good. Make us feel good.
4: I will. Mine's a bit of a warm and fuzzy one. So I was at a cafe not long ago, and I got up and paid the bill with my phone, and I left my wallet behind because I forgot that I had it. So the waiter ran down the street after me and gave me my wallet. So I had to return the gesture, and I gave him some money to buy lunch. So.
2: Oh, that's lovely. And Jackie, you can have a $500 Chemist Warehouse voucher. Congratulations.
4: Woohoo! You guys are the best.
2: Did you? I don't know if this is just crazy, but did you think about kissing him in that moment? It just feels like a scene from like a romance movie. Did you think about kissing him?
4: No, I'm happily married with three children.
2: Yeah. Well, there you go.
4: I didn't think about that.
2: Yeah, there you go.
5: That'll do it.
2: Good decision, Jackie. Great stuff. Enjoy your shopping at Chemist Warehouse. Have a great weekend, everyone.
3: Yeah.
2: So have a lovely weekend.
3: Have the best weekend.
2: And I'll see you on
3: Monday.
2: Yeah.
3: That's my final day. That's it for me.
2: Bloody hell.
3: Thank God. No, I'm joking.
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0: at Chile. We know local news matters to you.
1: Good morning, I'm Ebony Ablett. Tributes are continuing to flow for Launceston-born Richard Scolio, who died at the weekend after a three-year battle with brain cancer. Mr. Vincent says it's not possible to provide more information at this stage.
0: Delivering the local stories from the local voices that just simply can't get anywhere else.
1: The 34-unit facility was to be built alongside the Launceston City Mission's Missiondale. Carols in the Park will be back this year and held on a Saturday night.
0: Chile, part of the community across Launceston and the Northeast, and leaders in local.
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5: Morning, Alana McIntyre here with the latest. Elon Musk has become the world's first trillionaire, SpaceX making its debut on the New York stock market, the world's richest man speaking at the opening bell.
6: I give SpaceX less than a 10% chance of succeeding at all, to be clear. In fact, I told people this. I feel like we're probably going to fail, but, you know, we should give it a try.
5: One Nation has carried on with its fundraiser despite threats from far-left protesters. Pauline Hanson moved the event to another location in Melbourne last night, which was surrounded by police.
7: We're a democracy, and this is where we have the right to actually have our say, have our opinion, and put forward policies. The people in Victoria want change.
5: The One Nation leader claims the location was changed because they needed a bigger venue. We're set to find out the One Nation leader for Victoria in coming weeks in the lead-up to the state election in November. Two more people have been arrested over their alleged involvement in a drug syndicate operating across Melbourne's southeast. The Forensic Crash Unit is investigating a fatal at Stony Creek in Queensland. Almost 20% of Australians over 55 say they're using cash, according to a new report. Experts say using cash can be a way to budget during the cost of living crisis. And Kmart has announced some changes that will make some customers breathe a sigh of relief. The retail giant is moving its registers back to the exit to make shopping easier.
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5: Gold Coast have lost three in a row, defeated by the Cats by 45 points last night. Suns coach Damien Hardwick says they just weren't good enough.
8: We had ample opportunities. I thought we just didn't take them inside 50. I thought we kicked relatively poor at goal, missed opportunities of connection inside 50, and I thought they kicked some unbelievable goals.
5: At the World Cup, Canada are taking on Bosnia-Herzegovina, and McLaren's Lando Norris has finished fastest in free practice two ahead of the Barcelona Grand Prix.
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9: G'day, expect some rain in Launceston today in a top of 16. 14 degrees is going to be your top for your Sunday and Monday. Mostly sunny tomorrow and mostly cloudy for your Monday. Scottsdale in the northeast, rain in a top of 15. And tops of 13 for your Sundays and Mondays. Mostly sunny tomorrow and mostly cloudy for your Monday. Sunday, and St Helens and the East Coast, the top of 17, wind with rain increasing today. Mostly sunny tomorrow, top of 15, and 15 and mostly cloudy on your Monday. 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
1: Nico, with mum and her partner away, I've been looking after the farm. 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
1: Well, it's two dogs, two cats, two Shetlands, two racehorses.
2: What? Is this the ark? 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
1: and a lot of native hens.
2: Even Noah couldn't stop that one.
0: It's Nick and Marcus for breakfast on Chilli. 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

0: 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Every weekday during Brekkie, the Brekkie team go head-to-head with their two favourite tracks in a red-hot music battle, and you get to decide which one sizzles its way to the top.
1: That's so hot right now.
0: Just head to Chili's Instagram each morning and cast your vote for the track you want to hear. Is it a throwback banger that brings the heat, or a fresh track that hits you harder than the Wi-Fi cutting out mid-Netflix? The power's in your hands. The song with the most votes, it gets crowned the spicy single of the day and blasts across Chili Breakfast. Two songs, one winner every morning. Thanks to Blue Gum Loans. Dream big with Blue Gum Loans. 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
9: Morning, Alana McIntyre here with the latest. Pauline Hanson has told supporters at her Melbourne fundraiser to stand for their values. The One Nation leader says she moved the event because they needed a bigger venue, not because of concerns about protesters.
10: Oh God, no. No. Hey, listen, do you think I'd be deterred by the protesters? Think twice. No.
9: The venue in South Melbourne was surrounded by police last night. Elon Musk has become the world's first trillionaire after SpaceX was listed on the New York Stock Exchange.
11: If people had told me this was going to happen, I was like, man, you must be smoking some really good crack. Because I think this company's going to fail.
9: Shares in the rocket, satellite and data center company started trading at $150, but they quickly jumped to $160. Donald Trump says Iran better get their act together fast. The US president has accused Tehran of leaking the details of their new agreement. Iran state media claiming Tehran would not be giving up control of the Strait of Hormuz. 11 people have been shot and at least one person has died in a shooting rampage in Texas. Another two people have been arrested, accused of being involved in a drug syndicate operating in Melbourne's southeast. Westpac's warning mortgage holders they could be in for two more interest rate hikes this year. And Porsche and Toy Story have combined forces, creating special cars inspired by characters from the movies.
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9: In AFL, the Suns have now lost three on the trot. They were defeated by the Cats by 45 points last night. Patrick Dangerfield speaking to Seven after their win.
12: We've had a couple of disappointing weeks, some tight losses, so it was nice to get back on the winner's board and perform the way that we did tonight.
9: Suns coach Damien Hardwick says they had ample opportunities, but they just didn't take them inside 50. Canada are taking on Bosnia and Herzegovina in the World Cup, and McLaren's Lando Norris has finished fastest in free practice ahead of the Barcelona Grand Prix.
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13: Today, expect some rain in Launceston today in a top of 16. 14 degrees is going to be your top for your Sunday and Monday. Mostly sunny tomorrow and mostly cloudy for your Monday. Scottsdale in the northeast, rain in the top of 15. And tops of 13 for your Sundays and Mondays. Mostly sunny tomorrow and mostly cloudy for your Monday. And St Helens in the east coast, the top of 17. Wind with rain increasing today. Mostly sunny tomorrow, top of 15. And 15 and mostly cloudy on your Monday. 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
11: 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Got a take? You're part of it.
12: True crime tonight. True crime tonight. 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

0: at Chilli. We know local news matters to you.
1: Good morning, I'm Ebony Ablett. Tributes are continuing to flow for Launceston-born Richard Scolio, who died at the weekend after a three-year battle with brain cancer. Mr. Vincent says it's not possible to provide more information at this stage.
0: Delivering the local stories from the local voices that just simply can't get anywhere else.
1: The 34-unit facility was to be built alongside the Launceston City Mission's Missiondale. Carols in the Park will be back this year and held on a Saturday night.
0: Chilli, part of the community across Launceston and the North East, and leaders in local.
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0: 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Chilli, National, News, Now.
11: Good morning, Alana McIntyre here with the latest. The war between the US and Iran looks closer to ending. The Iranian foreign minister says a deal has not been closer. Pakistan's prime minister has confirmed the final text of the agreement has now been reached. Earlier, Donald Trump warned Iran that they better get their act together fast. One Nation has gone ahead with its fundraiser, but at a different location in Melbourne, surrounded by police. Pauline Hanson says One Nation moved the fundraiser because they needed a bigger venue. She denied safety fears.
12: Why have you changed locations?
13: Because too many people booked for the other location. We had too many bookings, people wanting to come, so that's why we had to change the location.
11: Pauline Hanson spoke about crime and gangs in Victoria ahead of the state election. Elon Musk says he gave SpaceX a less than 10% chance of succeeding as he enters trillionaire status. The AI and rocket company is now officially a publicly traded company on the NASDAQ, with shares jumping almost 20% on debut. A driver has been charged in Western Sydney after he allegedly tried to attack police with a large knife at Mount Pritchard. Singer Duffy has been seen out and about in Wales. It's the first time she's been seen in public in more than 15 years since she was drugged and sexually assaulted in a horrific kidnapping. And Mr. Beast has made YouTube history, the content creator becoming the first to surpass 500 million subscribers.
0: Chilli, your sport now.
11: The Suns have now lost three in a row. They were defeated by the Cats last night. going down by 45 points. Suns coach Damien Hardwick says they just weren't good enough.
12: We had ample opportunities. I thought we just didn't take them inside 50. I thought we kicked relatively poor at goal, missed opportunities of connection inside 50, and I thought they kicked some unbelievable goals.
11: Co-host Canada have rescued a 1-1 draw in their World Cup opener with Bosnia-Herzegovina, and McLaren's Lando Norris has finished fastest in free practice ahead of the Barcelona Grand Prix.
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14: Today, expect some rain in Launceston today in a top of 16. 14 degrees is going to be your top for your Sunday and Monday. Mostly sunny tomorrow and mostly cloudy for your Monday. Scottsdale in the northeast, rain in a top of 15. And tops of 13 for your Sundays and Mondays. Mostly sunny tomorrow and mostly cloudy for your Monday. And St Helens in the east coast, a top of 17, wind with rain increasing today, mostly sunny tomorrow, top of 15, and 15 and mostly cloudy on your Monday. 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
1: One thing I'm definitely going to miss is the toilets.
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1: It smells.
2: And you got to share the cubicle with someone. And,
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2: Someone's asleep in there.
1: You feel like you're in the military.
2: Some poor staff members eating their lunch in there. 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
1: Yeah, 100%. Yeah. 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I think we're all
2: we
1: working.
2: We can't even get a plate of cookies here, mate.
0: It's Nick and Marcus for breakfast on Chilli. 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
8: Good morning, Alana McIntyre here with the latest. Elon Musk has become the world's first trillionaire. SpaceX making its debut on the New York stock market. The world's richest man speaking at the opening bell.
9: I give SpaceX less than a 10% chance of succeeding at all, to be clear. In fact, I told people this. I said, look, we're probably going to fail, but, you know, we should give it a try.
8: Police have pinned down a man at the One Nation fundraiser in Melbourne. The man was understood to be a One Nation supporter and was put into a police car.
10: She wants to stop the masses of the third world flooding into this nation and restore a white Australia.
8: On Nine there, Pauline Hanson has denied moving the event to a different venue in Melbourne because of protesters, saying One Nation just needed a bigger venue. A man has been charged after he allegedly pulled out a large knife at police in Western Sydney after a police pursuit. Almost 20% of Australians over 55 say they're using cash, according to a new report. Experts say using cash can be a way to budget during the cost of living crisis. Kmart has announced some changes that will make some shoppers breathe a sigh of relief. The retail giant's going to move its registers back to the exit to make shopping easier. And Mr. Beast has broken a YouTube record. He's now the first individual creator to surpass 500 million subscribers. Mr. Beast saying when he grew up he didn't have much at all and he's told people to chase their dreams.
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12: Chilli. 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
8: 10 straight for the Cats at home. Geelong beating the Suns last night by 45 points. Patrick Dangerfield praising Connor O'Sullivan on 7.
13: He's a pretty good pick. He's a pretty good pick. He's there's few players that you say will play sort of 15 to 20 years, and he's hopefully going to be one of those for us.
8: At the World Cup, the US side received a phone call from President Donald Trump ahead of their opener with Paraguay.
14: I think you've got a really good chance of going all the way.
8: The Canadians drew 1-1 with Bosnia.
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1: Today, expect some rain in Launceston today in a top of 16. 14 degrees is going to be your top for your Sunday and Monday. Mostly sunny tomorrow and mostly cloudy for your Monday. Scottsdale in the northeast, rain in a top of 15. And tops of 13 for your Sundays and Mondays. Mostly sunny tomorrow and mostly cloudy for your Monday. And St Helens in the east coast, a top of 17. Wind with rain increasing today, mostly sunny tomorrow, top of 15, and 15 and mostly cloudy on your Monday. Get your new sport and weather anytime by heading to chillifm.com.au.
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health can sometimes feel challenging, even overwhelming. That's why St. Luke's has created wellness hubs in Hobart and Launceston, with the goal of making every Tasmanian's health journey a little easier. The Launceston Wellness Hub at 93 Simatier Street is a space designed to bring people together, to build connections, discover new ways to improve health and well-being, and feel supported to take action. 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And now, you can win your way to wellness with 10 movement classes at the Launceston Wellness Hub. 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